0: love that. This is Melbourne's Nova 100. The sun is out, but geez, she's still cold. 4 degrees in the city right now. Warming up to a top of 14. I doubt we're going to get to it, to be honest. It's been very cold this week in Melbourne. Coming up, your chance to see Olivia Rodrigo live in sunny Florida. And I want to do Cherry Pom's version of Alanis Morissette's You Ought to Know next. Fresh hits. Fresh hits and throwbacks. Nova. Come on.
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2: Dance, baby, like we
0: stood. So much Taylor news out at the moment. She has been nominated for 5 Emmys for the final Eras Tour. You know the video that she did on, well, not video, movie, I should say, that was on Disney earlier this year? 5 Emmys she's got herself nominated for, but that's not the news that interests me the most. Taylor Swift's garbage. Interests me, yes. So yesterday I said something like $7,000 a seat that Taylor Swift sat on at a basketball stadium. That sold for $7,000. Now people have been going through the rubbish at Madison Square Garden where she had her wedding with Travis Kelce. They're finding rubbish like wrappers, paper, anything that was found in a bin. They're now auctioning that off. People are buying Taylor Swift's rubbish. What has the world come to? I knew it. I knew. Taylor on next. Let's do it.
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0: Still cold, top of the 6 degrees right now. Fitzy, Whipper and Kate are back on Monday to drive you home at 4. Backyard cricket at Kirribilli House at the PM returns, as well as a stack of celebs. How are these names? They're going to be there. Amy Shark, Julia Morris, Jim Jefferies. More to come Monday at 4. Next, let's do music from Olivia D.
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10: 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Crews attending a crash in Brooklyn, Geelong Road outbound after Grieve Parade, blocking a lane. A collision to Park Orchards, Ringwood Warrandyte Road closed northbound at Falcon Road. Your best bet, Wonga Road. Word of a crash for Bayswater North, Canterbury Road City bound at Dawson Road. And the lights out, Brighton, the Nepean Highway at Dendy Street. Nominations are now open for the 2027 Australian of the Year Awards. 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A partly cloudy day, a top of just 14 degrees on the menu. Right now it's a chilly 5 degrees on Melbourne's Nova 100.
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11: Good to be with you. I hope your Tuesday morning at work is going well or entertaining the kids on school holidays. One thing's for certain, I got the non-stop music covered for you. Fresh hits and throwbacks. The very talented Noah Kahan, he's in the country later this year. The Great Divide coming up, but first, Olivia Dean starts. Man.

0: The very talented Sienna Spyro material lover here at Nova for your Thursday morning with Aaron Rich. Thanks so much for choosing us. Hope you're well. Guinness World Record holder Harry Styles. He's taken that crown for doing the most shows at Wembley Stadium in London on the Together Together tour, which is headed to Australia later this year. Cannot wait. American Girls playing next.
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5: 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Westpac Youth Accounts. It takes a little W.
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1: Let's get the party started. See you at the bar, you was hardly talking. That's when I knew that your heart was scarring. Friends to lovers need a part to star in. Like, wait, babe, let's

Taylor Swift on Nova. First, it was a chair that she sat on. People are selling for cash. That one went for about $7,000. Now, rubbish. People are selling Taylor Swift's rubbish. They've gone through the bins at Madison Square Garden from her wedding with Travis Kelce at the weekend and selling for cash for a pretty penny, I've been told as well. What is the world coming to? Hello, this is Aaron Rich. Hope you're having a wonderful Thursday. As we come up to your midday news, straight after that, let's make you a winner. We'll send you to sunny Florida to see Olivia Rodrigo live.

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17: The census is coming this August. 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There's reports of a crash in Broadmeadows on Pascabel Road, southbound after Camp Road. On the Westgate Freeway, slow city bound over the Westgate Bridge, then from the Balti through the Burnley Tunnel. The Ring Road slow altitude bound from the Hume Freeway to Pascabel Road. It's a heavy run outbound on the Calder Freeway approaching Buller Diggers Rest Road due to works. And the Deer Park Bypass slow inbound passing Robinson's Road. 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Partly cloudy today, 14 the top. Right now in the city, it's 9 degrees on Melbourne's Nova 100.
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18: Good afternoon, I'm Heidi Tiltons. The federal government maintains it's not been notified of any deaths as a result of the Telstra network outage. The telco is facing millions of dollars in fines after 000 was again not available to some people overnight. New home construction has declined by more than 11% in the first 3 months of the year. Master Builders Australia claims rising interest rates, supply costs and trade shortages are crippling construction activity across the country. Chief Executive Danita Warner argues the federal government's tax changes are also amplifying these issues.
19: We also don't need tax hikes on a very highly taxed industry, and that's why we continue to oppose the changes to CGT and negative gearing where we've seen an increase.
18: Anthony Albanese is meeting with his Indian counterpart in Melbourne. They're expected to sign an agreement to export Australian uranium to India. Donald

0: Trump has labelled the Iranian leadership liars, saying as far as he's concerned, the ceasefire between the two nations is over. The US is launching further strikes after accusing Iranian forces of targeting multiple vessels in the Strait of Hormuz. The performers for this month's World Cup final halftime show have been locked in. BTS, Madonna, Justin Bieber and Shakira will all take to the stage for the 11-minute performance curated by Coldplay's Chris Martin. And in sport, New South Wales prop Payne Haas says they are thrilled to silence their critics with the upset Origin Series victory. And you're up to date on Nova.
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4: 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Hope you're well this Thursday afternoon and ready to be a winner. I get the phones open inside the next 20 minutes. When I play Olivia Rodrigo, Stupid Song, call me, 13 24 10, and you could be seeing her with your bestie live in Florida. 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

0: 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Hello, this is Aaron Rick.
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2: 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You and a mate. Orlando, Florida.
0: Phone's open to get on standby and win this incredible prize. 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
3: 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Thank you.
0: Hey, Mel, I got you on standby, buddy.
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0: Ruby.
5: Hello.
0: You want to get on standby, girl?
5: I do. So bad. Two reasons. I want to take mum. Love mum so much. We need to get a girl's trip, and we love Olivia Rodrigo, so.
0: Oh, that's nice. Let's get you on standby then.
5: Thank you.
0: You're welcome.
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0: Don't stress too much if you're not on standby and want to be. I've got the phones open again for you at 1 o'clock to see Olivia Rodrigo live in Florida. All right, next, let's go with the Guinness World Record holder now for the most amount of shows at Wembley Stadium in London, Harry Styles. Fresh it from him called Dance No More. That is on the other side of this.
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1: Epic throwback from the Far East Movement playing on Nova. Thursday arvo with Aaron Rich. I've discovered the secret sauce that Sonny Federa has. Adelaide superstar Sonny Federa. And how he keeps producing these hits after hits. It's all in the chorus. These big dance beats. It gets you straight away. Let Me Be In Your Arms from Sonny Federa is on the other side of this.
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0: Melbourne's Nova 100 on a cold Thursday. Don't let that sunshine fool you. Oh, not even quite at our top of 14 and yet. Currently sitting on 9 degrees. Hello, this is Aaron Rich. With fresh hits and throwbacks continue, Alex Warren's Fever Dream is playing on the other side of this.
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16: 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A crash in Keilor Park on Fullerton Road near the Ring Road. There are delays in both directions. Reports of a crash in Glen Waverley, Springvale Road, northbound after Waverley Road. On the Ring Road, a slow run Altona bound from Sydney Road to Pascavel Road. And on the Westgate Freeway, a little slow city bound over the Westgate Bridge past the Balti. 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Partly cloudy today, 14 the expected top. Right now in the city, it's 10 degrees on Melbourne's Nova 100.
17: It's 1 o'clock here on Nova. I'm Stephen Bartlett, host of The Diary of a CEO, and this conversation stayed with me long after it ended.
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19: If you knew that you only had 1 week left to live, and this was the week, and you could only do one last climb, you go back and recapture the record, go do El Cap again, I don't know, a different building. You have 1 week, and assume you're sufficiently prepared for whatever the climb would be. 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
19: Yeah.
20: 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The two of us did it together with ropes, but we, like, climbed the whole thing. 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It was, like, 18 or 19 hours or something of climbing. But it's never been free soloed. I free soloed Half Dome individually, and I free soloed El Cap individually. 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

0: A Pitbull throwback at Nova. This is Aaron Rich. Oh my gosh, I miss Pitbull. I guess when you've made a ton of money just throwing boat parties in Miami, you don't really need to do music anymore, do you? All right, so coming up, more of your favorite fresh hits and throwbacks. Big hit on the way from G Flip. Bet on Fire, if you're watching off campus like every other millennial right now, then you're all over that song. It's on for you in a few minutes. And I've got a B.O.B. Hayley Williams throwback too next.
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0: for your Thursday afternoon. Very excited for Fitzy, Whipper and Kate to return Monday afternoon, driving you home from 4 and bringing their backyard cricket game to Kirribilli House again this year. It's a charity game full of celebs. Amy Shark, Julia Morris, Jim Jefferies, just to name a few that are confirmed. More details Monday from 4 next after the 2 o'clock news. Disco Line, Sinache, with one of the biggest tracks over the last 12 months. No Broke Boys, coming up.
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4: 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A crash in Malvern on Malvern Road just east of Glenferrie Road. There are delays in both directions. It's also impacting trams. There's a breakdown in Greensboro on the Greensboro Highway northbound before Grimshaw Street. It's in the right-hand lane with speed back to 40. A breakdown in Campbellfield, Sydney Road, citybound at Marnie's Road, blocking the second right-hand lane. The census is coming this August. You'll get instructions soon on what to do. 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Partly cloudy today, 14, the expected top. Right now in the city, it's 10 degrees on Melbourne's Nova 100.
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5: With your 2pm headlines, good afternoon, I'm Michelle Stevenson. While there's mounting pressure on the government to seek answers from Telstra in the wake of the nationwide network outage, the telco says it has largely resolved a secondary issue which affected some calls, including 2000. Meantime, regional train services in New South Wales and Victoria are slowly returning to normal following that outage. Despite the issue being resolved, flow-on effects of the telco blackout have continued into today. Australia is committed to deepening its trading relationship with India. PM Anthony Albanese and his Indian counterpart Narendra Modi are in Melbourne. The two leaders have agreed to expand ties. The ABC and SBS have both rejected suggestions that coverage on the Middle East fueled anti-Semitism in Australia. Execs from the public broadcasters are appearing before the Royal Commission into anti-Semitism over complaints about the accuracy of its journalism. And Taylor Swift is yet another thing to celebrate. The superstar, who's just 5 days into her newlyweds era, has earned 5 Emmy noms for her concert film, The Era Tour. And you're up to date on Nova.
6: 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For sole traders, tax time is just as intense. 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
2: 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You and a mate. Orlando, Florida.
0: Phones are open. Let's go 13-24-10 to see Olivia Rodrigo live in sunny, beautiful and warm Florida. Hi, Rachel, popping you on standby.
3: Oh, that is so exciting.
0: Woo-hoo. You're in too, Ruth. Good luck.
3: Woo!
0: Jackie.
3: Hey.
0: Jackie, you're on standby to see Olivia Rodrigo in Florida. Good luck.
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0: 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I'll get the phones open up again after 3. 13, 24, 10 is the number to have ready if you want to see Olivia Rodrigo live in beautiful Florida. Next, I'm on with the fresh hits and throwbacks. Harry Styles with American Girls, that one not far away. Huge JT throwback as well for you next.
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0: 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After a couple of weeks off, Fitzy Whipper and Kate return Monday to drive you home. 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Amy Shark, Julia Morris, Jim Jefferies, plenty more details Monday when they return. As we come up to the 3 o'clock news, I've got Somba to play Homewrecker.
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0: Over this afternoon in Werribee, Duncan's Road is closed northbound at the Prince's Freeway. Use Snides Road instead. In Dandenong, we've got a crash. Abbott's Road is closed westbound at Remington Drive. And in Oakley East, we've got a crash on Clayton Road northbound at Ferntree Gully Road, seeing two lanes closed there. Coosa by Cirque du Soleil is now playing at Melbourne's Flemington Racecourse. High flying acrobatics, daring stunts, jaw-dropping moments. Don't miss it. Book now. Going to get down to 4 degrees tonight with a top of 14 degrees and partly sunny tomorrow. Right now it's 11 degrees on Melbourne's Nova 100.
1: The Book of Mormon ends its mission July 19. 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
3: This is Nova.
4: Hello, I'm Michelle Stevenson. Telstra says customers should feel confident in 000 following yesterday's nationwide outage and subsequent issue overnight. In a fresh update, the telco has confirmed 639 welfare checks have been completed since the problems began. Telstra's Chief Financial Officer, Michael Ackland, says they have worked through the issues.
5: We will continue to work through further changes to ensure we have the most robust solution, but customers can feel confident in calling 000. Our backup systems and welfare check process remains in place, of course, and we have not needed to complete a welfare check since that solution was put in place.
4: The PM is hosting his Indian counterpart, Narendra Modi, in Melbourne, where economic ties are dominating discussions. Australian Super will inject $500 million into India's investment fund, while some of our unis will establish campuses in the subcontinent. The special envoy to combat anti-Semitism believes an independent oversight body would improve the ABC's accuracy complaints process. Gillian Siegel has told the Bondi Royal Commission the public broadcaster is over-representing Gaza in its Middle East coverage. Melbourne tenants are being slugged with the fastest rental increases in the country. Typical weekly rents climbed more than 3% over the June quarter to $600, costing renters an extra $1,000 a year. And Bad Bunny is the early favourite to take out People magazine's Sexiest Man Alive this year. Timothy Chalamet, Ryan Gosling and Connor Story all featuring in early prediction markets, with the 2026 winner to be unveiled in November. Now let's see what's happening on Nine News.
6: Thanks, Michelle. Hello, I'm Tom Steinfeld. V-Line services finally resume after a harrowing night for stranded commuters.
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6: 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And a crackdown on swindlers targeting students.
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14: Till 4 o'clock, playing your favourite fresh hits and throwbacks non-stop. And before four, I'll make you a winner. You could see Olivia Rodrigo live in sunny Florida when I play you Stupid Song. 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I want to start with Somba first. It's Homewrecker.

0: Novo setting you to sunny and warm, hot Florida. 35 degrees is the ongoing temperature at the moment. And of course, tickets to see Olivia Rodrigo with your bestie. Money cannot buy experience. Needs to be won before four when I play a stupid song. Be on the phone, 13, 24, 10 to win. Before that, I've also got music from Dave and Thames. One of the biggest songs of the country at the moment is called Rain Dance. You'll hear that in minutes.
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3: In Werribee, we have a rollover on Duncan's Road northbound at the Prince's Freeway, closing a lane. In Oakley East, we have a crash on Clayton Road northbound at Ferntree Gully Road. That's knocking out two lanes. Getting reports of crash coming in at Cheltenham, Warrigal Road southbound before Centre Dandenong Road. Called the Freeway, looking a little bit slow this afternoon, outbound from Ring Road past Keilor Park Drive. And Hume Freeway is slow outbound off the Ring Road and then past O'Hearns Road and inbound from O'Hearns Road past Cooper Street. 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Over $10 million of heaters must be cleared. 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It's getting down to 4 degrees tonight and a top of 14 degrees and partly sunny tomorrow. Right now it's 11 degrees on Melbourne's Nova 100.
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1: 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That's when I knew that your heart was scarring. 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
1: Olivia Rodrigo at Nova sending you to sunny Florida to see her live. Rachel, how you doing?
2: I'm way better now after speaking with you for 5 seconds. Oh. Please, I get on the wait list.
1: Oh, I see. You want to see Olivia Rodrigo in Florida?
2: Yeah, I'm so good.
1: You're on standby.
2: You're awesome. Thank you so much.
1: I'm getting you on standby as well, Natalie.
3: Amazing. Thank you so, so much. My daughter is so, so excited. I'm really doing this for her. She's obsessed.
1: And Maddie, you're keen to see Olivia Rodrigo in Florida?
4: I am. I would love to. I'm just obsessed with her songs. They just have so many. She just has so many hits.
1: Yeah, I get you. Let's pop you on standby. Good luck.
4: Awesome, thank you.
1: More chances coming up to see Olivia Rodrigo in Florida. Keep Nova on. Next, after the 4 o'clock news, Jack Charles, Nikki Osborne and Dr. Chris Brown to drive you home.
5: I got the tap on the shoulder on the weekend to sub in as the coach for my son's basketball team.
6: Did you sign up?
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5: 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Oh. No, you're right. Yeah, she's five. Right. Five. Jimmy, get off the court. There's only supposed to be five on there. 6, 7, 8.
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0: Drive. And if you find yourself on the Mornington Peninsula Freeway, it's slow going southbound from Governor Road passing Thames Promenade. Meanwhile, in Altona Meadows, Point Cook Road is closed over the Princess Freeway. 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Tomorrow, partly cloudy, headed for 14. Right now it's 10 on Melbourne's Nova 100.
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4: Good afternoon, I'm Michelle Stevenson. Well, Australia and India will boost strategic coordination between our defence forces as part of a joint declaration signed between Anthony Albanese and Narendra Modi. The two leaders have sat down for bilateral talks in Melbourne today. Anthony Albanese says they've also agreed to a significant uranium deal.
5: The arrangement facilitates Australian uranium exports to India to help increase the share of non-fossil fuel power capacity, providing an additional market for the Australian resources sector.
4: Telstra has confirmed 639 welfare checks have been completed for customers who struggle to contact 000 since the start of the outage. 170 were passed on to police for additional checks, while 7 callers told the telco they needed emergency assistance. Tens of thousands of food delivery drivers are about to get a massive pay rise. The Fair Work Commission has handed down a landmark ruling, paving the way for a 25% increase in the pay packets of Uber Eats and DoorDash drivers. The commission proposing a minimum $1.30 hourly rate, up from $24. ABS data shows the nation's housing crisis is worsening, with the building sector behind national supply targets. Commercial and non-residential buildings rose slightly in the March quarter, but builders say market conditions have softened since the federal budget. And Justin Bieber has become the latest superstar to announce he'll appear at the World Cup final halftime show. He'll join Madonna, Shakira and BTS. While rumours are swirling online, Taylor Swift could also make an appearance. Now let's what's happening on Nine News.
6: Thanks, Michelle. Hello, I'm Tom Steinfort. V-Line services finally resume after a harrowing night for stranded commuters.
7: Yeah. Slept on a bench last night, basically.
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6: 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And a crackdown on swindlers targeting students.
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13: 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Nova.
14: It's the best day of the week. We're pumped to be here, keeping the airwaves warm for Fitzy, Whipper and Kate before they return on Monday. And Doc, let's kick off with some good news.
15: Look, some breaking news, some massive news, literally massive news. Neil the Seal, brace yourselves, Neil the Seal, it's believed he has returned to the ocean.
16: Oh, returned to the ocean. I said in the break when he said that, I'm like, oh, they've disposed of him, no, for sure.
15: He hasn't gone to a farm, Nikki.
16: He's gone up into the clouds, a big place up beyond the pearly gates where all the big fat seals go and hang out that are problems to traffic and local kids.
15: I like the conspiracy theory of this, but no, it was always expected he'd hang around for a little while, then he would return back to the ocean when he felt it was right, when he damaged enough public property and moved on before the police moved in. But look, I do hope he's returned peacefully. I'm sure the sharks of the area were sizing Neil up. I hope they haven't gone for him.
16: We've gone grim, haven't we?
15: I fear for those sharks' cholesterol if they've taken on Neil the Seal.
16: Could you imagine? You'd be rejected from that all-you-can-eat buffet.
15: Totally. He has been celebrated, though. What an Australian hero. I reckon already a front runner for Australian of the Year 2027. He is an icon.
14: Doc, I'm shocked that we've kicked off this show with Neil the Seal news ahead of the Blues.
15: I know.
14: That's how big this news is.
15: That's how big Neil is. Nikki Osborne, very, very quiet today, very sheepish over Queensland's...
14: It's radio, mate. You have to talk. Oh, I'm sorry. Your comments.
16: Because I was so insufferable on last night's show. Oh. And now I've come in with my tail between my legs.

0: Five Sauce here at Nova. It's Jack Charles, Nikki Osborne, and Dr. Chris Brown.
1: Just realised that when the red light comes on, I've got to talk. Like, I shouldn't be talking.
0: Generally
1: right?
0: means
1: yeah,
0: shut up.
1: Yeah, yeah, yeah.
2: Okay, we're having a good time.
1: No, I'm just catching up.
0: Yeah.
1: Just that's how radio works.
2: How's right? your day been, Chris?
1: Look, I've had a long day. I was up very early this morning for breakfast TV, morning show.
0: Yes.
1: There is something beautiful about driving through a city at that hour, early in the morning. Mm. And I did it this morning, and I always kept my eyes open. And this morning I was well and truly rewarded. So I'm away into the Channel 7 studios, and this guy steps in front of me. He's pretty well dressed, like jeans and a jumper. This guy is walking. I was like, is he walking a dog? I was like, no. He's dragging a lead, but walking along the lead, he's dragging along a balloon like he's walking a dog.
2: Oh, look at him. Bless him. He's just walking a balloon.
1: I was so confused. I videoed it, and I think we'll put it up on the socials, but he's like he's walking a sort of a disobedient chihuahua.
0: Yeah.
1: He's aggressively dragging behind him this sort of yellow balloon.
2: Well, the balloon's been naughty all morning and it hasn't dropped a deuce yet, and he has to keep walking.
1: And I'm so confused by what I witnessed. And it was around sort of like, you know, 6 o'clock in the morning, that beautiful hour between people coming home after a long night.
0: Yes.
1: And people getting up for a long day at work. Like, this is the hour where Jack Charles shines. Yeah. I was expecting to see a Jack Charles on his way home from a date, but
0: hustling into my hotel.
1: What do we think is going on when you see someone walk a balloon?
0: I think this could be in my future, because he looks around, say, 60. He screams of a lonely guy that, you know, his whole life said he doesn't like pets, doesn't want cats, doesn't want a dog.
2: Oh, yeah.
0: So
2: maybe
0: at
2: that's
0: the ripe old age of 60, he's like, I just want to belong and I want to feel like I'm part of the community. So I'm going to blow up a balloon and walk that every morning.
2: I've seen some funny things. I saw a guy just walking with a helmet on, and that's it. Yeah. Just out for a walk with it. And it was a giant orange helmet. Just going for a walk. Doodly-doo.
1: You would look good.
0: The Sydney rain will get you. You've got to cover up however you must.
2: But, yeah, they're out there.
1: Oh, I love it. I love it. Nova, driving you home. Let's go. Nova.
3: 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Nova 100. 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A bit going on around town, and that's selling it short. There's a crash on the Western Freeway outbound at Leakes Road, heavy back into Hopkins Road. Another crash on the Hume Freeway inbound at O'Hearns Road. Heavy traffic back to Corragiburn Road. On the Westgate Freeway, a truck's broken down just at Todd Road heading outbound. That's causing delays back into the Domain Tunnel. And guess what? A car fire. Ring Road, Altona bound at Plenty Road. 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A low of 3 tonight. Tomorrow, partly cloudy, headed for 14. Right now it's 10 on Melbourne's Nova 100.
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0: Viva. It's Jack Charles, Nikki Osborne, and Dr. Chris Brown driving you home. And we're asking you on 132410 to confess something to us that you've been lying about. G Flip has inspired this for us as they did a question box on their Instagram this morning asking for your confessions. And somebody wrote, I told my work I had a child so I could leave work every day at 3.
1: Are they doing paintings, really bad finger paintings, putting them on their fridge in the office?
2: Perpetuating the lie.
1: Yeah, because you've got to commit. Once you're in that deep, you've got to commit. We've gone 13, 24, 10. What confession would you like to make? What have you done that you might still feel a little bit funny about? Kate, what is your confession?
3: So when I was 17, I saved up and I got like my first crappy old car, and my parents had gone away and my friend and I had been out on having a big night the night before. And so we were like, oh, we really need McDonald's. And I asked him and he wouldn't take us. So I was like, oh, I'm not that far off. Like, I think I could probably, like, McDonald's was like a 10-minute drive. So I drove to McDonald's and then came back and got us all the food and was like, you know, everyone was happy. And then a couple of weeks later, a fine came in the mail and I'd gotten done by like a speeding fine, like driving home from the McDonald's. And my parents were like, how could you drive her car? Like, she hasn't even got to drive it herself yet. Like, I immediately thought it was my older brother, and I just fully went along with it because I didn't want to get in trouble and have my car taken off me.
2: And did your brother wear it? Did he just go along with it? Or did you have to blackmail him? Like, what happened?
3: He absolutely did. But then as soon as they left the room, he was like, you owe me for the rest of your life. And I was just like, uh-oh.
2: That's a good brother.
0: That is. I think, like, if that had happened to my sister around the age where we're getting our licenses, our relationship wasn't, like, you know, great. You're testy with each other. I would have thrown her right under the bus.
2: Yeah, I'm getting that vibe from you.
1: You store that up and you use it when you need it the most.
2: Caitlin,
4: Hello, guys.
1: Hey, Caitlin.
2: Confess.
4: So I'm actually a little bit proud of this one.
1: Good.
4: I used to work at a company where every month they did like this promotion. It was like every month there's a gift card up for grabs, whoever has the most like good customer reviews. And it was just like Google reviews and stuff like that. It wasn't anything special.
1: Yeah.
4: And one particular month it was $100 mega gift voucher. And I was like, I need that.
1: Elite.
2: Yeah, that is actually good.
4: Yeah, and not to say that I don't know if I could win or not, but I ended up making 9 fake Google accounts. And I submitted the Google reviews for myself 9 times. But I did like a mix of like 5-star, 4-star to like throw them off. But it got them. I won it.
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6: Nova 100. Our major arterials are struggling this afternoon. There is a car fire on the ring road Altona Bound at Plenty Road that has a left-hand lane shut. Police and fireys are on the scene. 2 broken down trucks if you're heading west. 1 on the Westgate Freeway outbound at Todd Road. There's delays back over the bridge, and there's 1 behind that on the Princess Freeway outbound at Coroid Creek Road. On the Western Freeway, watch out for a crash outbound at Leakes Road. It's heavy back into the ring road. Heavy delays if you're heading toward Melton, and a crash on the Hume Freeway inbound just before O'Hearn's Road. A line of traffic right back to Craigieburn Road. 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Hurry, don't miss out, only at Freedom. A low of 3 tonight, tomorrow partly cloudy and 14. Right now it's 9 degrees on Melbourne's Nova 100.
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0: here at Nova. It's Jack Charles, Nikki Osborne, and Dr. Chris Brown. Fitzy Whipper and Kate, they are back on the airwaves from 4 o'clock on Monday. We're just keeping their seats warm.
1: I'm going to miss you guys so much, just getting that out there.
0: I know, I'm going to miss you guys too. It's going to be weird.
2: It's been quite a 2 weeks. I don't know, like four till six, there'll be a hole.
1: How can they call this work?
2: Yeah.
1: Anyway.
0: Hey. We are all together in the same studio broadcasting across this beautiful country. And I usually live in Melbourne, but whilst I've been in Sydney, I've been catching a lot of Ubers.
2: Yeah.
1: Yes. Lots of Ubers on the Nova account.
0: Obviously.
1: Yes.
0: And I noticed that Uber varies from city to city. And I've noticed in Sydney, Ubers are extremely chatty, the drivers.
1: Really?
0: Yeah, like so chatty. So much so that today, when I went to get in my Uber, he tried to get me to sit in the front seat.
1: Hey. What?
0: Yeah.
1: Who does that?
2: Is your Uber driver hitting on you? Yeah.
0: I don't think so. I don't think he was.
1: But have you ever sat in the front seat? Because there's a study that's come out saying that men of a certain vintage find it elitist and wrong to sit in the back of an Uber, whereas the younger types, and especially women, will never sit in the front. They will always sit in the back.
2: The front seat is always cleaner than the back seat, which gets all the use and has sort of the ingrained sort of food, alcohol spillages, sweat. Yeah, so the front seat has its appeal, but it's usually taken up with the mystery box of tissues, the hand sanitizer, you know, a jacket.
0: Yeah.
2: It's usually got like paraphernalia, Uber paraphernalia.
0: Their big Stanley cup.
2: Yeah.
0: Their lunch.
1: I mean, Uber is quite the weird phenomenon, really. Like, we're brought up to not get in strangers' cars. Then we go and get in strangers' cars when we're all dollied up and a little bit tiddly.
2: Yeah.
0: It's the greatest invention ever. I often think about, I can't imagine a time without it.
2: Yeah.
0: I'm so glad I live in the era that I do and that we have Uber.
1: I know. Remember the days we had to, like, call a cab on a phone, like, ring, ring?
0: Wild.
1: Hey, what's your Uber rating, Jack?
0: Okay, yeah. I want to go around and I want everyone to share their Uber ratings.
2: What do we think?
0: I think you are going to have the best rating, Doc. Oh. I think Nikki Osborne will be in at number two.
1: Yep.
0: And then I think I will be the last on the ladder because I am probably the one that's most likely to be booking them on the early hours of a Sunday morning.
2: And what have you done in the back of Uber? That's what we need to discuss.
0: That's a whole different
1: phone. What have you left behind in the back of an Uber? That's what I want to know.
2: Alrighty. Dignity, I think, is one thing.
1: All right, let's whip it out.
0: Alrighty, mine is 4.73.
2: Ooh.
1: Oh, it's up there.
0: Nikki Osborne.
1: Okay. Now, can I just say that I was on a 5 for a very, very long time.
0: No, you weren't.
1: Years. Yes, I was.
0: You're a liar. I don't believe you.
1: No, 5 out of 5. And it's not a confession. It's true. 5 out of 5 until I put a trolleyed friend in an Uber to get her home. And she might happen to be a famous actress who might have done something wrong. And then it dropped to a 4.88.
0: That's so good. I'm at 4.73, 4.88 is great.
1: Is this good?
0: Yes.
1: Okay, but it's not perfect.
0: Watch Doc. Top both of us.
2: No, I was low 4.7s for a long period of time. It's been a long road back. My chat inside an Uber has had to lift beyond busy night, mate.
1: You've got to say stay safe. That's what you got to say.
2: Interest, you know, I'm interested in their family, ask questions.
1: Oh,
2: it's been a real project. I can now proudly reveal that I am now currently at 4.9.
0: I knew it!
1: Oh, God! God damn it.
0: Oh, can you be bad at something?
3: 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Driving you home. 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

0: It's Jack Charles, Nikki Osborne, and Dr. Chris Brown driving you home. And we're asking you on 13-24-10, when did the subscription get you?
1: Yeah, and we have Freddie here. Freddie, what have you somehow found yourself subscribed to that you couldn't get out of?
2: Well, mine is a gym subscription. It's I never realized that I had a huge exit fee. I can't get out of it.
1: Yeah, they sucker you in, though, because you're all enthusiastic at the start, and then all of a sudden it's cold, it's rainy, you couldn't really be bothered. How long were you in before you tried to get out?
2: So I've been now 7 months, but because recently it's been very cold, I haven't been going much, so I thought maybe I'd cancel it. And then when I went to Austin, they said, you have to pay, 2 or 3 months' worth.
3: Yeah, because they trick you with, it's got to be six, they say, it's a six-month subscription. But then there's a buffer month or two on the end of it.
0: The fine print on a gym subscription is illegal. It should be illegal.
3: And usually people go, no, I'm not going to say that.
0: Freddie, thank you so much. We're going to send you $250 to spend with Experience Oz, from zoos, cruises, and unforgettable family experiences.
3: Oh, hello.
0: Enjoy it all with Experience Oz.
3: You need the mushroom
2: juice. Thank you so much.
1: I wish that was a $250 Fitness First voucher. Cherie, what have you subscribed to?
4: I made what I thought was a one-off donation to save a horse, except it had a monthly thing that automatically ticked. So I saved this horse every month for 7 months.
3: How does a horse need to be saved?
4: It was a horse rescue.
0: Yeah.
4: And so they gave you the big story about... It was, it was this and it was that and needed this and so many different things, and could everyone please chip in? I was like, oh, the poor thing. So I put in $522 to cover the fees as well, and it automatically went out of my bills account month for the next 7 months.
3: And so, I really don't think there was a horse either.
1: Oh, Cherie, you've obviously got a big heart and you're trying to do the right thing. And I can only imagine there would have been a lot, maybe hundreds of people who also... contributed to this horse.
3: Yeah, horse.
1: All I can think is they possibly may need a better vet or a cheaper one.
0: Hey, I know a guy. 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
7: 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Taking a look at some run times, most of the majors pretty heavy. The Westgate Freeway from the Domain Tunnel to Forsyth Road on the Princess Freeway heading outbound, it's 50 minutes. Western Freeway from Ring Road to Melton, you're looking at 55 minutes. 33 minutes on the Monash Freeway from Burnley Tunnel to Eastlink. Otherwise, we do a crash in Noble Park, Jackson's Road to Police Road, delays in all directions. 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A low of 3 tonight. Tomorrow, partly cloudy, headed for 14. Right now it's 6 degrees on Melbourne's Nova 100.
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0: Charles, Nikki Osborne and Dr. Chris Brown driving you home. And it is the penultimate time we will play this competition, guys.
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0: Who have we got playing today, Doc?
4: We have none other than Ryan and Beck. Hey, guys.
5: Hey, how are we?
6: We're good, but we want to give away more money, and I feel like people have been a bit tight and a bit snatchy.
0: A bit safe.
6: Yes, yeah. Too safe. And, you know, we do have a certain amount of money that we have to give away, and we're not close.
4: Yeah.
6: Hint, nudge, nudge.
4: I think the key thing is here that the KFC, a great sponsor of the Christmas Cash Snatch.
0: Indeed.
4: They want to be festive.
0: Yes.
4: They want to get in the spirit of it all.
0: They want a greedy snatch.
4: Yeah, they do. That's exactly what they... That was the backup to finger licking good. Greedy snatchers at KFC.
0: Sure was. All right, Ryan and Beck, this is how it's going to work. A mix of Christmas songs will start playing. Santa's going to pop up throughout to announce cash amounts that keep getting bigger and bigger. You guys need to decide when to make your move. The first player to yell their name and then snatch wins the cash amount and stuffs it into their stocking. But if the song finishes and you guys haven't snatched the money, you could walk home empty-handed. Does that all make sense?
5: Sure.
4: Yeah, we haven't seen that happen yet.
6: No.
4: We haven't seen Santa pack up and snatch his own cash.
6: And also the music kind of gives it away a little bit.
4: Yeah.
6: It starts kind of going...
0: Let's play.
3: Ho, ho, ho. $200. $800.
6: Back. These women, they come in. I'm not saying she's a gold digger, but she went straight for it.
0: All righty, Beck, you just won $800.
4: Well done, Beck.
0: Let's have a listen how much Santa could have given away today.
3: $1,230.
5: Oh, God. I knew it.
4: Oh.
3: $2,000.
6: Oh, wow. Robbed of $1,200, but you got $800 back. Well done.
7: Oh, thank you so much. I'm happy with that.
6: What are you going to spend it on?
7: A family Christmas feast in July.
6: Oh, that's nice. You just thought of that on the fly, didn't you?
4: Yeah. Commiserations to you, Ryan. But can we just point out one little thing?
0: Please.
4: I've just heard there. Does anyone else feel like Santa may have just literally phoned that in? As we heard the cash amounts coming through, Santa kind of, I don't know, just gave up on himself and on life.
6: Lost his spirit a little bit, didn't he?
0: The remainder, what do we have left? $1,200?
6: Yeah.
0: I think we need to buy Santa some antidepressants for tomorrow.
6: Yeah, maybe.
0: Pep up, big guy.
4: Was it Santa or was it Andy from accounts who's just been roped into something last minute?
1: Nova, driving you home. 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
8: 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Hurry in for these crazy deals this week at JB Hi-Fi. Taking a look at some run times, most of the majors pretty heavy. The Westgate Freeway from the Domain Tunnel to Forsyth Road on the Princes Freeway heading outbound, it's 50 minutes. Western Freeway from Ring Road to Melton, you're looking at 55 minutes. 33 minutes on the Monash Freeway from Burnley Tunnel to Eastlink. Otherwise, we're doing a crash in Noble Park, Jackson's Road to Police. Road delays in all directions. 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A low of 3 tonight. Tomorrow partly cloudy, headed for 14. Right now it's 6 degrees on Melbourne's Nova 100.
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0: It's Jack Charles, Nikki Osborne and Dr. Chris Brown driving you home here at Nova. Fitzy, Whipper and Kate will be back on Monday. And before we get to your 6 o'clock news, I want to talk about something that was in the news at 5 o'clock that producer Lauren and I discussed. And it's quite big news that I think our mate the Doc has something to do with.
1: Oh, what?
2: Hang on.
1: What have you done? Well,
0: tens of thousands of food delivery drivers are about to get a massive pay rise. The Fair Work Commission has handed down a landmark ruling paving the way for a 25% increase in the pay packets of Uber Eats drivers. Now, I was out for dinner last night and someone said to me, Nikki, oh, like, what's it been like working with Chris Brown?
2: Mm.
0: And do you know what my take, what I said back to them?
1: Oh, yeah, what?
0: He loves fishbowl.
1: He really does. You're always eating fishbowl.
2: Oh, I know. It is a real problem. And it's fair to say, it's the most overpriced poke bowl you will ever find in your life. And nothing says I am from Bondi more than eating fishbowl.
1: But that's the most ridiculous part, is you're still ordering it from Bondi and bringing it all the way over here.
2: I don't even live in Bondi anymore.
1: No.
0: But I believe he is the sole reason all of these Uber Eats drivers are getting a so-called massive pay rise, because the amount he is spending on delivery is absurd.
2: Business is good, guys. This is the thing. Because they're coming a long way to find me, all the way from the fishbowl store in Bondi. That's where the best one is.
1: 25%, that's a lot. That's
0: huge.
1: Imagine if we got that.
0: I know. We'd be out shopping together.
1: Yes.
0: What's your fishbowl order?
2: It's like an OG. Okay. Large OG.
0: Good to know. That's a Daily Mail headline for them to run tonight. The large OG. Hey, Nikki, what's coming up on our final show tomorrow? It's like a goodbye tour, guys.
1: We have a very big special guest. We've got Lexi Mindtree from the series L, which is like the new Legally Blonde, but it's serialized.
2: Prequel to Legally Blonde?
0: How good's the word prequel, by the way?
1: I love prequel.
0: A word that we can actually say today. I have watched this. It's already out on Prime, and it is like scary how much she looks like Reese Witherspoon.
1: She does, doesn't
0: it's
1: she?
0: It's as if they, it's, it looks like an AI Reese.
2: Not as much as Reese Witherspoon's daughter looks like Reese Witherspoon.
1: Yeah, more than Reese Witherspoon.
2: Wait, it's unbelievable.
0: Why didn't she just give the job to her daughter?
2: It doesn't make sense.
0: Yeah.
1: But maybe your daughter can't act.
2: What?
1: Can a daughter act?
2: Matter. Can Reese? I know Reese is a kid.
1: Actually, did you see? I'm digressing here.
0: Yeah.
1: But there is a movie in production, like a full blockbuster movie. It'll be the first movie with an AI lead character.
2: Oh,
1: and it's causing all these dramas. And all that.
0: I'm all about embracing AI and ChatGPT, et cetera, and living in the world we live in. But AI will never replace human beings. And we need to stop trying. We need to cut it out now.
2: It should never be used for characters in any TV series or film. It's going to be the end.
0: I reckon for morning show hosts, though, go for it.
2: Yeah.
1: I mean, all right.
2: They basically phone it in, don't they? Now, guys, obviously tomorrow we have the KFC Cash Snatch. Yeah. The final day, I'm hearing there is big, big cash. You want to be patient. You want to stick around, because I reckon Santa's little purse strings are loosening tomorrow.
1: Yeah, he's got a big sack.
0: Register via the Nova Player app if you'd like to play. Enjoy your Thursday night.
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0: on the South Gippsland Freeway heading north after Pound Road. The Hume Freeway is slowing outbound from the Ring Road past O'Hearns Road. The Monash Freeway also slowing outbound approaching Toorak Road to Warrigal Road. Then from Ferntree Gully Road to Narriborough North Road. And we've got the Mornington Peninsula Freeway slowing southbound from Governor Road past Frankston Dandenong Road. 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Only at Freedom. Down to a chilly 3 degrees overnight, 16 tomorrow, 8 degrees now. On Melbourne's Nova 100.
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4: Good evening, I'm Michelle Stevenson. Well, Australian uranium will be exported to India after the two nations agreed to a new deal on energy security. The PM has met with his Indian counterpart in Melbourne today. The two leaders committing to expanding uranium trade on the proviso it's used for peaceful purposes and in accordance with international standards. Telstra says customers should feel confident in 000 following yesterday's nationwide outage and subsequent issue overnight. In a fresh update, the telco confirms 639 welfare checks have been completed since the problems began. Telstra's Chief Financial Officer, Michael Ackland, says they have worked through the issues.
5: We will continue to work through further changes to ensure we have the most robust solution, but customers can feel confident in calling 000. Our backup systems and welfare check process remains in place, of course, and we have not needed to complete a welfare check since that solution was put in place.
4: The Special Envoy to Combat Anti-Semitism believes an independent oversight body would improve the ABC's accuracy complaints process. Gillian Siegel has told the Bondi Royal Commission the public broadcaster is overrepresenting Gaza in its Middle East coverage. Well, Melbourne tenants are being slugged with the fastest rental increases in the country. Typical weekly rents climbed more than 3% over the June quarter to $600, costing renters an extra $1,000 a year. And Bad Bunny's the early favourite to take out People magazine's Sexiest Men Alive this year. Timothy Chalamet, Ryan Gosling and Connor Story all featuring in early prediction markets, with the 2026 winner to be unveiled in November. Here's what's leading Nine News tonight.
6: Thanks, Michelle. Hello, I'm Tom Steinfeld. V-Line services finally resume after a harrowing night for stranded commuters.
7: Yeah. Slept on a bench last night, basically.
8: Yeah. I didn't sleep.
6: Melbourne's rock star welcome for the Indian PM. And a crackdown on swindlers targeting students.
9: Anyone can fall victim to a money trap.
6: Don't worry, you haven't missed the news. You can start over on Nine Now.
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2: 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There's reports of a crash on the South Gippsland Freeway northbound after Pound Road. And there's a car fire on the Ring Road Altona bound after Plenty Road in the left-hand lane with speeds down to 40 km. Looking to the Westgate Freeway now, it's slow city bound from the Balti through the Burnley Tunnel and heavy outbound from the Domain Tunnel to the Princess Freeway. Nominations are now open for the 2027 Australian of the Year Awards. 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In for an overnight low of 3. Tomorrow mostly sunny, reaching a top of 16. Right now, it's 8 degrees on Melbourne's Nova 100.
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1: Ferguson Players Bakehouse is celebrating 125 years of yum. 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A car fire still there on the Ring Road altitude bound after Plenty Road. It's in the left-hand lane with speed back to 40. There's reports of a crash on the South Gibby Freeway northbound after Pound Road. Still a heavy run outbound on the Westgate Freeway from the Domain Tunnel through to Point Cook Road on the Princess Freeway. 45-minute delays at the moment. 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Melbourne weather, partly cloudy, going down to 3 overnight. Tomorrow, mostly sunny, 16 that's up. Right now in the city, it's 7 degrees on Melbourne's Nova 100.
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21: Good evening. Reports of a crash in Atwood on Mickleham Road outbound after Broadmeadows Road. It's still a heavy run out of the city on the Westgate Freeway from the Domain Tunnel through to the Princess Freeway down to Point Cook Road. The Deer Park Bypass slow outbound from the Ring Road through to Hopkins Road on the Western Freeway. On the Calder Freeway, it's slow outbound from the Teller to Calder Park Drive. On the Ring Road, slow Greensboro bound past the Deer Park Bypass, then from Pascoval Road to Sydney Road. And there's barrier repairs continuing. Alternate bound on the Princess Freeway ramp, the left-hand lane out of action. 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Melbourne weather down to a chilly 3 tonight. Tomorrow, mostly sunny, 16 the top. Right now at 7 degrees on Melbourne's Nova 100.
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1: Nova 100.
2: Atwood, we have reports of a crash on Micklem Road outbound just past Broadmeadows Road, causing heavy congestion. The Hume Freeway is slow outbound off the Ring Road, then from Craigieburn Road through to Donnybrook Road. The Ring Road slow Greensbound past the Deer Park Bypass, then from the Tullamarine Freeway through to Sydney Road. The Calder Freeway slow outbound from the Tullamarine Freeway through to Calder Park Drive. The Deer Park Bypass slow outbound from the Ring Road through to Hopkins Road on the Western Freeway. 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Only at Freedom. Mostly sunny tomorrow with tops of 15. Tonight will get down to 3 degrees. Right now it's 7 degrees on Melbourne's Nova 100.
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4: 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Guy Sebastian.

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25: 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Lady Gaga is up for one for Wednesday. Sabrina Carpenter.

0: it's hard to say that I'd rather stay awake when I'm asleep, because my dreams are bursting at the seams.
1: It's actually so nice when you listen to it in full again. That song came out 16 years ago, July 14th, 2009, that song came out. I used to play it on Guitar Hero. Crazy. That is Owl City, Fireflies on Nova. 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

0: today, Lady Gaga nominated for an Emmy for her role in Wednesday Addams, the Netflix show. And Justin Bieber is playing halftime at the FIFA World Cup this year alongside BTS, Madonna. Who's the other one? Shakira. Oh, my God. It's going to be iconic. FIFA obviously have so much money. We have Gaga and Bieber playing next.
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24: That's right. Jokes. We got the jokes. 13, 24, 10. If you've got one, maybe you're a dirty joke. You want to text this because you're not quite comfortable and ready to deliver it via the phone. That's okay.
1: It's okay. Don't be shy.
24: No judgment here. 0400 919 919. Can I kick things off?
1: Sure.
24: What did the elephant say to the man? Said, how the hell do you drink out of that little thing?
1: Of course it was about the trunk.
24: It's a trunk.
1: Of course it was.
24: Classic trunk gag.
1: Yeah.
24: All right, Joe, do you want to go next?
1: Sure.
24: Let's build up to producer Lucy.
1: Okay.
24: And she's promised for weeks that today's the day.
1: Yeah.
24: Not the day the teddy bears had their picnic. It was the day that she was going to deliver an award-winning joke. Okay. The 11th of May.
1: Don't put the pressure on. But Jodie, you go first.
25: How do you spot a blind person at a nude beach? Oh.
1: I don't know.
25: It's not hard.
24: Nah. Is that the criteria, though? Is it supposed to be hard? Is that what people do at nude beaches? They walk around fully erect?
1: I'd really hope they don't do that, to be honest.
24: Those who regularly Maslins, sort of cruise anyone? Around Maslins, give us a call. Update us, please.
25: All right, producer Lucy, let's go. A man and a woman had been married for 30 years. And in those 30 years, when they had sex, they always left the lights off. Oh. Every single time for 30 years, lights off.
0: Okay.
25: He was embarrassed and scared that he couldn't please her. So in the dark, he always used a big dildo on her.
0: God. Oh. Wow.
25: After all these
0: just
25: years.
0: Got hectic.
24: Geez, didn't really sort of, didn't really brace us for that, did you?
25: Hey, you asked for today's
24: didn't censor
25: day.
24: It at all, did you? Just went straight to it.
25: After all these years, the wife had no clue.
0: Right.
25: For 30 years in the dark, had no clue.
0: No idea. It was fake.
25: One day, she decided to reach over and flip the light switch on.
0: Oh.
25: And guess what she saw?
0: What?
25: The big dildo. And she said, "I knew it. Explain the dildo." And he said, "Well, you explain the kids."
24: plot twist! You! Nice work, Bridget, you Lucy. Today's the day. Well done.
25: Thank you. Finally.
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1: Two of our favourite people in the whole entire universe, Lauren and Hayley from Adelaide. Good morning. The last time I saw you, babe, you were on a dance floor.
2: I was.
1: It was 8:30 on a Friday night.
2: I think it was like 6:10 on a Friday night, and I was dropping it to like a prayer.
1: Yes.
2: You were. And I've never seen a 7-month pregnant person do the nut bushes as quick as I did. And in the end, I was like, oh, could she come now? That was a bit much.
1: So we had the Adelaide sleepover at the Alba Hotel on Friday night. And, oh, my God, you guys do a wonderful job. I reckon how many? 200 women?
2: 250 women. Yeah. Do you know what I said, Jodie? It's so funny. 250 women. We just booked out a hotel. We all came and stayed. It was a big party. And they were like, a lot of them were having a rough time in their life at that point, and they said, this is so uplifting. Yeah. We need to do this more. Can you imagine guys, like Hazy, 250 guys booking out a hotel and just dancing to Like a Prayer?
1: Yeah.
3: Well, I just saw photos, and even the photos look really loud. Do you know what I mean?
2: It was loud.
3: So you know when you're somewhere and you can hear people off in the distance and they're having an awesome time, you're like, gosh, that looks like a good vibe. I could tell that just by looking at the photos.
1: Yeah.
3: There was a lot of laughter.
2: But do you know what they want? Women want connection. We want to meet people. We want to hang out with people. It's hard to make friends sometimes. We had people come by themselves and in the end making friends. That's the best part.
1: I did mention to you guys at one stage I looked over at the pool and there were a couple of ladies doing cartwheels and handstands. And I thought, it's going to be a big night.
3: Yeah. Oh, that's good.
2: There's a couple of hens nights there, so they went a little bit wild.
1: Right.
3: Yeah. Very good.
1: Can we talk about this podcast that you guys are doing at the moment, which is absolutely epic? And the thing I love about it so much, it's you two unfiltered, which is dangerous, but also so very entertaining.
2: It's really funny because it's my favourite thing that we do, but we have had some feedback from two people, from mums. It was after episode 2 where we spoke about oversharing. And Hazy, this is where you don't want to hear this stuff that we're talking about. We were just being real like women do.
1: Yeah.
3: we say oversharing, like what are we talking about? Give us a feel. Give us a category.
2: You don't want to know on radio. We can't say those things because it's filtered.
3: Oh,
1: yeah.
3: Okay.
2: Whereas we're
3: I can hover around the dump button over here if you like.
2: Oh, I like that. What am I going to say?
3: I'll miss it though. I'll miss it.
2: No, but our mums were like, we're just concerned you're sharing too much of your, private life.
1: Okay.
2: And you might lose, people, viewers on Hello SA.
1: Oh.
2: But see, Hayley's mum's very good at a positive sandwich. She did it quite nicely, whereas my mum was just like, oh, it was terrible. Hang on. She hasn't listened, though. She just sees the videos on social.
1: Yes.
2: She can't even. She goes, I'm going to go into Telstra and the lovely man's going to set up Spotify on my phone. I'm like, well, Mum, that's fine because I refuse to do it.
1: Yeah.
2: She can't even listen to it.
1: Yeah, right.
2: So it's just the grabs. But we have, this podcast has been amazing and you were part of last week's episode, Jody, when Lauren spoke about something, very personal to her when we got an email from someone saying that.
1: That was horrendous.
2: It was a horrendous email that a lot of women in media, we get this sort of stuff and it just takes for one person to say something at that one time.
1: Yeah.
2: And she said to me, which I always go, it was a she, because people go, was it a guy or a girl? I'm like, it was a girl.
4: Mm. Which makes it worse.
2: Said, you're so fat, I'm not going to watch your show anymore. And it sent me spiralling. It was just the most horrific.
1: The supermodel writing you an email.
2: And we put it out to other women in media. And Jody, yours was horrific too.
4: Probably the worst one.
1: Oh, was it? Oh, God.
4: No, and I know that's not just one of them. We've all had these comments. And it's so hurtful. And I wish that, our mums told us that sticks and stones break your bones, but words will never hurt you. But words hurt.
1: Yeah. And I just think it's a really bizarre situation where people, it would never occur to me, you Hazy, you two, to sit down and pen a horrible message to anyone.
2: No.
1: Anyone. So that's why it kind of blows my little mind that someone could be so nasty. And the one that I read out, God, there's been many, many, many horrendous, horrendous things. One of my favourite was, she's such mutton dressed as lamb. That was another one.
2: Oh, ouch. That's just jealousy. What about yours, Hayley? You have a face I want to punch.
4: Yeah.
1: Yeah.
4: And I was like, do I? I went home to my husband, Jimmy. Do you want to punch my face? Is it my face?
1: Do you get it? I want to ask this question because someone actually made the point.
2: Yes.
1: Someone was saying, men get it too. You guys don't get it as hard as we do.
3: No, not as hard. I've only responded once and it was after I'd had a few beers. Remember that guy?
2: What did they say, Hazy?
3: He was. So this was through. He started having a crack at me because the way that I worded it, Channel 7 striker's report.
1: Yeah.
3: And then we sort of back and forth.
1: It was a cricket report.
3: Yeah.
1: And then, and all the things to be outraged over.
3: And then it was back and forth to the point where he was like, meet me at this car park at this address and let's go at it. And I was like, what am I doing?
4: Oh, yuck.
3: What am I doing?
4: You were like, I'll bring my cricket back.
3: Yeah, let's see a box on like blokes and then what? Throw punches and have beer afterwards? I don't think so.
1: Yeah.
3: But no, not, I don't know. Blokes don't get it as bad as the girls do, which is just ridiculous because it's so, and it's from so much more of a shallow, disgusting place.
4: Yeah, and the sad thing is, though, a lot of it is women. It's women being mean to women.
3: That's why it's surprising as well.
4: Yes, I know. Anyway.
1: Anywho.
4: Thanks for listening, guys.
3: There was one, just quickly.
1: Thanks for listening to our TED Talk.
3: There was one on the weekend, I don't know if you saw it, that the salaries of people in media were released.
1: Yeah.
4: Oh, yeah.
3: And one of the comments was, everyone's overpaid except for Tom Wren. That guy's underpaid.
4: I don't know what Tommy's really on.
3: So it was nice comment, Sarah Wren.
1: Yeah.
4: Oh, we love Tommy Wren.
3: Hey, guys, before we let you go, Friday night, take us through this. Everyone that was there, am I right saying got a specific code word?
1: Yes, that is very true.
4: Yeah, so everyone, if you were at our slumber party, you got a code word. We told you had to listen to Jodie and Hazy today. If you have that code word, you got a call and you win an amazing prize.
1: 132410 is the number. Were you at the sleepover Friday night? And if you were, you get a one-month membership for Love Athletica.
4: Ooh,
1: is that right, Producy Lucy?
3: That's nice.
1: She's nodding.
4: Producy Lucy.
1: that doesn't translate on radio dials.
4: That's very cute. Gosh, when I was a producer, I got world's worst producer. So, Lucy, you're dealing with a lot of show.
3: But you were. Producy Lucy's quite nice.
4: I had Hayley Pearson to produce, guys.
3: Oh, guys. Hey, thank you so much for stopping by. The podcast is excellent. The show is excellent. You guys are absolutely killing it, and we love your journey.
4: We love you guys.
1: We love you guys.
4: Love you guys.
1: Although we can
4: thank
1: all agree
4: you.
1: We're all overpaid.
4: So overpaid.
2: I wish.
4: Take some of my money.
0: Jodie and Hazy. 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
13: Nathan, Matt, and Sean. 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
14: Good morning, everybody. Happy Friday.
15: Good morning.
14: I know, isn't it exciting? We love a Friday, especially for us. It's the Friday before our holidays.
15: Oh, I feel like you're rubbing it in. Even yes, better. We are.
14: Hey, if you're wondering what 9 lemons could bring to your life, you got to find out. How's that for a hook?
15: We're an educational show.
14: Aren't we just?
15: Kelsey Brown joins us as well. Of course, Kelsey was a former netball champion. She's just spent a whole lot of time in the US at the NBA Finals. You're going to hear her stories.
14: You got the dream gig. It's so wonderful. Plus, when money splits the family, you're going to hear a story about a kid who won lotto and how that turned out to be a bad thing.

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1: Check out Joel Creasy's Instagram to watch a little bit of a clip of his performance on Taskmaster last night. It's something to behold.
2: Yeah, it's the tip of the iceberg.
1: It's mental degradation at its finest.
2: Oh, yeah. Yeah. And I, later on, you'll see me bite, scratch, and claw for points. And I had to say to the bosses here at Nova, there is some hectic language, and there is some screaming, there's some tantrums.
1: And they said, what's new?
2: Yeah. They're like, okay, cool. Yep, modus operandi.
1: No, that sounds right.
3: Well, we are talking about when your family were very unsupported, like supportive like Joel's family last night.
1: They love and adore you. We know that. You're a very tight-knit family, but one single person in your family watched Taskmaster last night because the Freo match was on and they're mad Freo fans.
2: Mad Freo fans. They've got priorities. And we have a very active family WhatsApp chat. And I came
1: out. That was not about you.
2: I think I've brought shame upon the family, and they're like, we don't know him.
1: Yeah.
2: After my performance, and I came out because I went and saw Waitress last night because I've seen the show. I live the show. I'm traumatized by the show, and I was like, ooh, let's see what the family have to say. And a lot of discussion about the Freo game.
1: A lot of discussion about the Freo game, which when you first look at it, it's like, oh, you know, no, they really enjoyed Taskmaster. Oh, wow.
2: Oh, no. We're on the edge of our seats. Oh my God, the final 10 minutes, which is where everything went wrong for me.
1: Yeah, Luke Jackson wasn't in Taskmaster.
2: No, Jackson. Well, because it's such a mind game, I'm like, was there a Luke Jackson? Because at one point in that last night's episode, I thought maybe the ball's in front of me and I can't see it. And my brain has exploded.
1: I think my favourite thing that you said last night was, what's a right foot?
2: I really thought I was a smart person before.
1: Anyway, Marcus gave us a call. Good morning, Marcus.
4: Hey, g'day, guys. How are you?
3: Marcus!
1: When were your family very unsupportive? What happened?
4: Well, they're, as you probably know, they're German. I'm German, so, you know, that's a great start right there. back in the day, I used to work at Adventure World, and I worked in the circus, and I was Nick the Koala, you know, like that little dude running around.
3: Oh,
4: that was me.
3: Yeah.
4: Look, our boss was the late Jules Bullen, absolute legend from Bullen Brothers Circus, and he had a lot of connections with Moscow Circus. And this opportunity came up, and back then I still had my German accent and whatever else. And he said, "Look, you've got a great opportunity, and come along with me and travel around the world with Moscow Circus."
3: Whoa!
4: And I'm like, wild! So you know, as I did, I got home and told my parents, and they just looked stunned. And I'm like, "Are they excited? What's going on?"
1: Yeah.
4: And they are going, "You've learned how to join this circus as a clown. What are you thinking?" And I'm like, "What? This is great." And they go, no, you will not do this. You will disgrace the family, blah, blah, blah. So anyway, long story short, they sent me off to Navy and the rest is history.
1: Oh!
4: So
1: there you go.
3: Wow.
2: I mean, literally running away to join the circus.
1: Yes.
2: Yeah.
1: That's amazing.
2: Yeah. Circus or Navy.
3: Oh, that is a big difference.
4: God bless my parents. Nathan, Matt and Sean.
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0: Nathan, Nat and Sean.
1: It's a big day in many ways.
2: It certainly is.
3: Oh, look out! Look out! What happened last night?
1: Oh, and, my well, God. This guy will be up and about it too. Rove McManus, good morning.
4: Oh,
1: are you okay?
2: I'm feeling it, Rove.
1: Wharfy time.
4: It's been a long time coming. It's been, what, 13 years coming, but I feel that was our revenge for a grand final loss. That felt good.
2: It did feel good. Anyway, we're going to get back to that because I knew Rove would be up and about over there.
1: I know, but also it's Sir David Attenborough's 100th birthday. What a day for you.
4: Look, what I love is that the Dockers last night, the boys got up and about to celebrate 100 years of Sir David Attenborough being on the planet, where towards the end of the final quarter and they had a moment, they went, Sir David, what would he think? Wharfy time kicked in.
1: I don't know that Sir David Attenborough would be that keen about beating Hawks, though. I think he'd be against that.
4: That's such a very good point. It makes it very tough with the amount of animals that we would be playing against. But look, yes, it is, you know, for an animal nerd like me, it is a very big day. But even just, I think, for we as human beings, Sir David Attenborough, what a legend. He's turned 100 today, and I think it's very safe to say that he has had an effect on so many people all over the world.
2: Yeah, it's incredible, Rove, how iconic, and Nat was mentioning that earlier on, globally he is, and that voice. And when you've got the chance to meet him and talk to him, how lovely has he been?
4: He is so wonderful and engaging, and you sit and you talk with him, and you get all the stories that you hoped for, all the things that you would want to hear about. And it's funny because one of the first times I got to talk to him after my daughter Ruby was born, who obviously I sat down and got her to watch a lot of the docos. When I said to her, oh, I'm going to have to fly to London to talk to Sir David Attenborough. And she said, wait, is he an actual person?
1: Oh.
4: And I said, yeah. She thought he was just like a disembodied voice.
2: Yeah.
4: Because a lot of times you don't see him. You only hear him in his documentary. So she was astounded. And I told him that, and he found it very, very entertaining and very amusing. He is a lovely, warm, sweet man.
1: I just watched the video that you posted on your Instagram, Rove, which is of him just talking about how excited he got when he saw a blue whale right up close for the first time. Because you forget that, sure, he's made, you know, a lot of money making these documentaries, but he's so authentically into animals, isn't he? Like, he really is awed by nature.
4: I think people forget, Matt, he created nature documentaries.
1: Yeah,
4: but
1: it's amazing.
4: He was the one who was asked if he wanted to be the controller, which is like, you know, the person who decides what's going to be on air for the BBC. And he thought it was a boring desk job and went, no, because he wanted to commission a show where people could find out what animals were around the world.
1: Yeah.
4: So he decided he would take the camera and he would be the one to go out there. And he's never lost the love for it. There's an iconic sequence he filmed with mountain gorillas.
1: Yes.
4: That gets played a lot now. But at the time it was groundbreaking because people thought gorillas were, you know, like...
1: Would rip your head off. Yeah.
4: And attacking creatures.
1: Yes.
4: That were being hunted so they wouldn't hunt us. And there he is, cuddling with them and having these babies roll around in the jungle. And it's stuff like that he has brought to the world. It's an incredible legacy.
1: Yeah,
2: it's unbelievable. Rove, when you were speaking to him, do you find yourself talking back to him in Sir David Attenborough's voice? Because that's what it would be hard not to.
4: I haven't been that bad, no. But he did. We were having a chat once. And this is really lovely. I've also had the chance to sit and spend time with him just on a personal level, so without cameras rolling. And we were having at lunch once, and we were just talking about animals. It's very rare. Like, you ask Tasma, it's so rare that I get a chance to talk with people, anyone, about animals before they start to glaze over and get a bit bored.
1: Yes.
4: So it was lovely to be with someone who just wanted to keep talking about animals. And at one point he stopped and he said, do you know an incredible amount about the natural world? I said, have you studied zoology? And I leant in and I said, no, David. Sir David, I've just watched all of your films.
1: You don't need a zoology degree.
4: Imagine that for an animal nerd like me to have Sir David Attenborough say, have you studied zoology?
1: That's
4: you know
1: amazing.
4: Your stuff.
1: That is a badge of honour.
2: That like, is
1: well
2: super.
1: Done.
2: Yeah,
4: it's very
1: That's
4: cool.
1: incredible.
2: Rove, while we got you, you've just come back from LA. So you're over in Vegas? You are.
4: Yeah, I was in LA for a few days, went to Vegas, back through LA, and now in Sydney to do my show tomorrow night.
2: Well, that's going to be great.
1: And also Taskmaster kicked off on our screens last night, which is really just, I mean, you're there, but it really is just the disintegration of Joel Creasy's mind.
4: And look, last night watching that ball rolling everywhere.
1: And he couldn't find
4: was,
1: it. That's
4: let me
1: amazing.
4: Let me be very, very clear. That was the thread that is hanging that got pulled last night. And it is the beginning, just the beginning of the unraveling. That is the first thread. We have not even
1: seen nothing yet.
4: We have not hit peak Minty B, as Joel likes to say. It is quite the wild ride. And also Perth's own Brett Blake, who's in there. He was just trying to blow the whole show up from the inside.
1: Yeah.
4: So we've got a good representation on the show this year.
1: Yeah, no, brilliant.
2: Good on you.
1: Brilliant.
2: And what have you got, Cos, for Mother's Day?
4: We're going to be having a lovely catch-up. I won't say out loud what I've got it because she'll be listening.
2: Oh, yes.
4: But we're going to have a catch-up at her place on Sunday afternoon when I get back. I get back on Saturday, so it's going to be lovely to have some time together. And Tasma's doing a writers' festival in Melbourne, so she's got time away from the family, which I think is probably the best.
1: the greatest gift of all.
4: Wish for. More time for me to watch Attenborough documentaries.
1: There you go. Happy birthday, Sir David Attenborough. 100 is a great innings, matter what. But also, he's still as sharp as a tack, right? This is amazing.
4: Yeah, absolutely. Yeah.
1: Fingers crossed we've still got many years to come of Sir David Attenborough. Rove, it's always
2: a
1: pleasure.
2: Rove.
1: Thanks for calling and talking to us
4: this
1: morning.
4: Book the bus, Rio!
1: Yeah,
0: let's
2: go!
1: Book the bus. The big purple bus all the way to the G.
0: Nathan, Nat and Sean.
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1: I don't know if it's odd that a 52-year-old lady is talking about her stuffed toys still on this show, the toys that she grew up with. But I was just chatting off air the other day to someone in here. I can't remember who.
2: Are you 52? I thought you were 40.
1: Thank you.
2: I'm out of here, David. Good luck today.
1: Thank you.
3: I'm not even
1: Thank you.
3: Injuring
1: How
3: this.
1: Old do you think I
2: am? I thought you were 40.
1: Thank you.
2: I'm out of here, David. Good luck today.
1: Thank you.
3: I'm not even
1: Thank you.
3: Injuring
1: How
3: this.
1: How old do you think I am?
2: I thought you were 38.
3: I know how old you are.
1: Honey.

0: Lutzy and Susie O'Neill. Cremate or donate.
1: Don't listen, Snoopy. So I'm talking about my Snoopy toy I've had since I was a little child, and my Nana gave it to me just after she told me it was in a car accident. But because she got it from the Red Cross. And so we got some callers. Should we donate it or cremate it?
2: Yeah, you were wondering what to do with it.
1: Yeah.
2: We had some great suggestions, some donate ones. Another guy's saying because it, if you want to, you know, send Snoopy to the other side, maybe a swimming death, a water death would be appropriate.
3: Send Snoopy to the other side.
2: cinder blocks in the Brisbane River.
1: Is that to wrap around its legs?
2: Yeah.
1: Drop her in.
2: Yeah, drop her in. We could do it.
1: that's actually kind of fun.
2: It would be. If you're getting rid of it, you know.
3: Fun for Snoopy.
2: Oh, that's a tough life. Carrie out of Stafford Heights, what do you want to see happen to Snoopy? Carrie.
1: Hello.
3: Was Snoopy a boy or a girl, just while we try and work
1: girl.
3: Out the
1: phones? Snoopy was a girl. See, she's got eyelashes.
3: But Snoopy, so Snoopy, the actual Snoopy.
1: Oh, Snoopy's a boy.
3: Oh, he is.
1: The
3: right.
1: character.
3: Okay, yeah.
2: Let's try Lisa.
3: Snoopy, yours does have eyelashes.
1: Eyelashes. This was a girl. Snoopy used to have dresses. Because my grandma used to make dresses for it, but they're gone for some reason.
2: Lisa out of Kalangar, you got us.
1: Oh, goodness me. What do you think, Lisa?
2: What is happening to
3: it's
2: it?
3: It's not good, is it?
2: No.
1: It must be broken.
2: Okay. Carrie, Lisa.
1: Snoopy must have got
4: it.
2: Oh, there you are. Okay. Well, what's going on? Definitely donate,
4: Boo.
3: Donate, so this is definitely not don't burn it.
4: I've got two little swimmers and they would love your Snoopy.
3: Yeah. There you go.
1: Okay, would you like it if it had togs, if I put some...
4: Oh, my God, we would love it with togs.
3: Where are you going to find togs?
4: It'll be the fight over who gets it. So my son, he's gone nationals before, but he's 11 and he'll love it. But my daughter is the soft toy lover and she loves you, Sue. So
1: That sounds cute.
2: Okay.
1: I'll look for some togs. I mean, not saying I'm going to give it to you, but it'll be in the mix, maybe.
4: Okay. You definitely cannot cremate. Whatever you do, do not cremate.
2: What about drown?
4: No.
2: Okay, Carrie, I'm hearing a soft yes.
3: So that's a no for drown. So I'm just drawing up a ledger here.
2: Yeah, you do that.
3: Yeah.
2: Lisa at Kalangar, you got us back. Good morning.
5: Oh, hi. I'm on a slightly different tangent. Mm. I say keep.
1: Because you use a similar vintage to me, Lisa.
5: Yes. I am slightly older. I'm 55, and I was in England when I was four. Given a teddy, his name's Big Ted, and I've moved all over the world with him.
3: Yes,
5: I still have him, and I'm never getting rid of him.
1: Okay. Well, that makes me feel better because I felt like a bit abnormal the fact that I was so attached to my soft toys because I've thrown out my trophies, my state medals, all my Commonwealth records, my Australian records, straight into the bin. But for some reason, I can't get rid of my
2: soft toy.
5: I have got boxes and boxes and boxes of stuffed toys that, no joke, have gone all over the world with me. Yeah. And I still have them. And I still have, like, some of my children's toys and things like that. And I guess I'm a toy hoarder, but they're all in special little boxes tucked away. And I just, they've moved with me.
1: The other thing we could do is we could have a big teddy bears picnic with everyone with the old toys. Was that really sad? Okay, as soon as I said that, I felt...
3: Do that a week, I'm away.
2: Yeah, please.
3: Come back in your holidays and do that, baby.
2: I was loving this when it was cremate or drown. Paula out of Jindalee, what do you think this morning?
3: Yeah, we're hoarding.
6: Yeah, donate. We'll definitely be into the teddy bear picnic as well. Yeah, and there's nothing wrong with a 52-year-old talking about teddy bears. Definitely donate because I've got you in here.
7: And it was my birthday a few days ago, and I love op shopping and getting toys, and I really, really want it.
2: Oh, okay.
6: Yeah, we love op shopping. You know, it's the giving back to the community concept as well. So, yeah, you and I, get up.
3: Susie's rubbing its belly at the moment.
2: I think Susie's getting more attached as this is going. Actually.
1: Well, I'll be happy if Snoopy goes to a good home. That would be the icing on the cake.
3: You're more donate.
1: Okay. I'm heading towards donate. I think.
3: Okay. So no burning.
1: Jeez. Just one drown.
3: It'd be fun to watch.
2: It would be great to watch. All right, watch this space. You got some decision making.
1: Yeah, let's think. Let's think long and hard. Producer Ash.
2: You wait till tomorrow when I'm on here reading a credit about doing a teddy bear's picnic.
3: Yeah, great. Well done.
0: Nick, Lutzy, and Susie O'Neill. Nova.
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9: 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We've read lots of comments. The good, the bad, and the grumpy. A bit like this one. I'm so done with scammers. We want you to know, we're on it. Optus's scam technology has blocked over 890 million scam calls and texts since 2020. Protecting Aussies from scams? We're on it.

0: 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It is Jace, Lauren and Clint.
1: When you live with someone, they can really annoy you at times, even if you love them, especially if it's your husband.
2: Talk to me. Talk to me.
1: Well, this woman has gone viral for complaining. She's been married for a very long time, and he's a great man and he does a lot of good things. But never once has he changed the toilet roll. In fact, sometimes he leaves one piece on it.
2: Shocking.
1: So he can justify not changing it.
2: I hate that.
3: That's a crime.
1: I've talked to him about it. Every time it happens, I did not marry a man child. The times he's changed the roll were before we got married. No one would marry someone who does this by choice.
2: So is that he leaves the toilet roll bare or with just maybe one or two sheets?
1: Sometimes with one or two sheets and sometimes just bare.
2: Okay.
1: But there's always extra. There's a small garbage bin in the bathroom and there's extra rolls under the sink. Do you know what? I have extra rolls next to it.
2: You've got to stash some extra rolls somewhere.
1: You can see they're in a little basket.
2: Oh, yeah.
1: They look very cute.
2: Well, I have the basket and then I also stash some extras just because if the basket is empty, you need something to go to because you can't be going to the paper towel.
1: Well, mine's in like a basket, right?
0: Can't you?
1: But sometimes, I don't know why, I look in the basket and there's an unraveled one. There's one on the holder and then he's gone. I mean, I don't know who's doing it, but I live in a house with one other person
2: and it's not
1: me. So it could be random guests that come over that go for the ones
0: Have
1: in the basket.
0: Have you ever walked into the toilet and someone hasn't taken the old roll off?
1: Oh, yeah, that happens
0: and
1: too.
0: And they just put the new roll sitting on top.
2: On top of the cistern. Yep, all the time.
1: No, not even the cistern, just on top of the empty roll.
2: Oh, no, you can't be doing that. That's rude.
1: Yeah, we must have a strange guest that pops over sometimes.
0: Just lets himself in.
1: This
0: is not me,
2: mm-hmm.
0: but I do know a friend of mine who was in a situation where they're at a house, they've gone to the bathroom, there was no toilet paper in there, and they used the people's hand towel and took it home.
2: That's foul.
1: What do you mean?
2: Well, they've used,
1: I know what you mean.
2: Yeah, and they've just tucked it in the pocket
1: like a
2: handkerchief. And taken it home. And did they wash
0: She'd
2: it and bring it back?
0: She'd be mortified that I brought that up.
1: Did they wash it?
0: Yeah, it was a she.
2: Wash it and bring it back or just never to be seen again?
1: Never to be mentioned again.
0: So when they start, putting the towels
1: together. Well, that's on them for not having any toilet rolls in their bathroom when they've got guests over.
0: Good call.
2: I don't know about that. I'm sure.
1: No, that's on them. They deserve to lose their hand towel.
0: Well, otherwise, what do you do? They've got the pants around their ankle.
1: We don't need a reenactment. You know how it works.
2: Oi, can I get a toilet roll in here?
0: No, you're not doing that.
2: Yeah.
1: What, you're going to yell at Oi.
2: Yeah, oi.
0: So we're at Lauren's house. We're all there having drinks and stuff.
2: I didn't want to say hey for the toilet roll.
0: You're going to open the door and scream, oi, Laurie, can you grab me a roll of toilet?
2: I would at Lauren's.
1: Well, you wouldn't have to. It'd always be stopped.
0: Bad example.
2: If that happened at your house, I would. I'd be like, no. If I was invited to your house ever. Jace, toilet roll.
0: No, just use the hand towel.
1: Oh, that's disgusting. That's foul. Foul town.
0: You know what sends me?
1: What?
0: When my wife doesn't shut cupboards.
1: Oh, yeah. Some people actually, though, it's in their brain. Like, I've got a friend who just, we all are like, oh, Ted's been here, all the cupboards are open.
0: But just like,
2: really?
0: You've learned how to open it.
1: Yeah, no, but it's something.
0: Why don't you reverse that?
1: No, because it's something in their brain that actually just doesn't.
0: What, it goes on strike after the cupboard's open?
1: Yeah, I think so. Yeah, I don't know. It's a thing. It's an actual thing. Mm. It's okay for it to send you mad, but it is an actual thing.
0: It sends me bonkers.
2: Is this chat restricted to what happens in the home? Because I have one on the road.
0: Oh, yeah.
2: You know, on that rare occasion that you're in the right-hand lane, but you're not turning right, and you know, the car's in front of you, the blinkers aren't on, so they're going straight through.
0: And then last minute.
2: And then at the last minute.
0: Oh, yeah.
2: The last freaking minute.
0: It's too
2: late.
0: They put
2: their indicator on, and I'm like, that's rude.
1: But it's also annoying when you're in the left lane and you're trying to turn left and you've got a left arrow, but the car in front, it's like you can go straight ahead or turn left.
2: Yeah.
1: And it's like the bridge.
0: Yep.
1: You know the bridge where you go over like where Chapel Street meets?
2: Yeah. Is that the Princess Bridge maybe?
1: Yeah. Like you go past Baby Pizza and you want to turn left onto Alexander and the car in the left lane and you're like, man.
2: If
1: it's you though, you feel bad. Yeah. I feel like I have to turn left because I'm holding up all the
0: traffic. It's a beautiful bridge.
2: It's like a lovely bridge.
0: I feel like
2: bridge.
0: I see something like it in movies
2: good
0: a lot.
2: Good cityscape there. Strong cityscape.
0: You're going to get a picky. Go down there.
1: Yeah, it's a good bridge.
0: 13 24 10 is our number. What's the tiny little thing that makes you blow up?
2: Wow. I mean, sometimes.
1: different topic. What's the tiny little thing that makes you blow up?
3: Tiny little thing.
1: What makes you angry?
0: Wow. Let's go with that one.
2: Yeah. Mm. Yeah. What's the makes you tiny
1: furious?
2: Thing that makes you erupt?
1: You furious.
2: Makes you erupt.
1: Erupt.
2: Yes.
0: What it says in the paper.
2: I know.
0: But when you say it out
1: what
0: loud.
1: Makes you furious? What's the little thing that really just frustrates you?
0: 13 24 10 is our number. Not replacing toilet rolls, people not indicating to the last minute.
1: And I've got one.
0: Not shutting cupboards.
1: What about when you at a bar and you order like a cocktail, like a margarita or something, and they pull out a premix?
2: No.
1: I'm paying bar prices for this.
0: No.
1: I don't want it out of a can. Cocktails, I would have had that at home.
0: Cocktails on tap, and they're the same price.
1: Yeah, I would have made it at home if I was getting it out of a can.
2: What about someone ordering a cocktail when all you want is a beer?
0: Oh.
2: You gotta wait for the bloody cocktail.
0: Oh. 13 24 10 is our number. What makes you erupt?
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0: This is Nova. You got Jace, Lauren and Clint.
1: Jace, you made the grand statement just a few minutes ago about Collingwood. You've written them off.
0: No,
1: it's all
0: hang
1: over
0: on.
1: For the year.
0: I didn't.
2: It's all over.
0: No, yeah. Lauren,
1: he's off,
0: words
1: he's
0: my
1: off the bandwagon. No, he's looking for a new team to follow because they've started losing, Lauren.
2: Have they? How many have they lost?
0: I said in pre-drinks this morning that the club's all over the shop. I haven't written them off for the season, but they've got to get it together.
1: Well, what's going wrong?
0: They're playing like crap.
2: Oh, they're 10th on the ladder.
0: Yeah.
1: Yeah, they slipped down.
0: We're a mess.
1: The latest loss was to the Catters at the MCG. Geelong played very well. The
2: Cats are very good.
1: Yeah, they're starting to, you know, the cream is starting to rise to the top. You've got the Dockers who are playing sensational footy. The Cats are playing great footy too.
0: Tigers did all right. Your Tigers did all right.
2: Yeah,
0: on
2: they
0: the
2: actually did well.
1: Yeah, they were
2: against Adelaide.
1: They actually led at half time.
2: Yeah, I fell asleep in the third quarter on the couch. Woke up. And watch Adelaide sing the song with their moms in the circle. I love it when they do that.
1: Yes,
2: moms
1: beautiful.
2: Were in for Mother's Day.
1: Mother's Day special. Yeah. Well, for the poor old Pies, it was a loss. It was a loss on Scott Pendlebury's record equaling. So he's equaled the record, Brent Harvey's record. And he had this to say post-match.
3: What's it like to finally get here and obviously equal Boomer?
4: Oh, I spoke about it before. For me, it's the easy part. You know, I just get to come out and play. And so I just stick to that process every week. And, you know, it's like every player, you just try and stack games because you want to play good footy and it's so good to be out here. So it's no different with my thought process.
2: Oh, he's such a nice guy,
1: isn't
2: Scott
1: he?
2: Pendlebury. He's so well-liked, isn't he?
1: So he's 38 years of age, so 432nd game that was against Geelong. So he will break the record against West Coast in a fortnight.
2: Oh, well, they should win that.
1: So he'll
2: that'll be good.
0: Yeah.
1: So he'll be rested this week.
0: Because they want the
1: they've
0: big
1: They've got
0: match.
1: The Swans. So
2: I might not win that one.
1: No.
0: Question. 38, pretty old.
1: Yeah. He's in footy turn.
2: Is he the oldest?
1: Yes.
2: In the league?
1: Yes.
0: Really?
1: Yes.
2: Yeah.
0: 38, and then that's it, lead you to pasture.
2: They start when they're 18, so 20 years later, the body's a bit sore.
0: Body be feeling
2: it. Oh, and then he can go and have a European summer and take holidays in the middle of the year. Oh, he's not going to know himself.
1: I'd assume that footballers would get long service leave, would they?
0: Oh,
2: I don't know. Are they contractors or are they employees, though?
1: I think they must be employees, wouldn't they?
2: Not sure.
1: Imagine that, just putting your application for long service leave in with Craig McRae.
2: I don't think
1: Sorry, I'm off to Europe.
2: I don't know.
0: They might get a nice bottle of tequila like Channel 9 gave you after
1: that
0: leaving.
1: Was very special.
0: 30
1: very
0: years.
1: Heartfelt.
2: How many years were you at Channel 9?
1: 24.
0: Oh. Was it the bottle with the little hat and the worm in it?
1: No, it was a Patron.
0: Oh, yeah. Right.
2: Sorry, Clint got given a bottle of tequila after he resigned from his job for 24 years. But don't worry about him, guys. He got long service leave. He laughed all the way out of the building.
0: Can I hear your reaction when you open the tequila?
1: Oh, it's my favourite.
2: What do you reckon? So,
1: Not a fountain pen, not a watch.
2: What will Pendles get for breaking the record?
1: Well, what he's going to get? He's going to get the gold number on his jumper.
2: Oh, that's it's a bit Warwick Kappa.
0: Right. It is a bit.
2: Does he want that or are they insisting? Are they insisting that he wears
1: it? I think he's happy he's happy to have it.
0: Oh, God.
2: It is a bit Warwick Kappa.
0: I cringe.
2: Is it going to be sparkly? Or is
1: I
2: it just yellow?
1: I think it might just be, yeah, like a yellowy gold. I don't think it's going to be.
2: Diamond.
1: It's not going to be a glitter a glitter number.
2: It's going to look like the boy from Oz tap dancing.
1: Tackle him and a bit of glitter.
2: Over to you, Scott.
0: Maybe it'll have lights in it. You know how you can buy shirts now, like at Christmas, and they have the Christmas lights in it. You have a little battery pack underneath.
2: Yeah.
1: 38. No. Is 38? 38's not.
2: It's not old, but in footy.
1: In professional sporting
0: some
1: terms.
0: I've retired from it now, but the dad's football game last year, some of the dads from the school were a little
1: you've
0: up there.
1: Retired from it after, no,
2: you've
1: after
2: got to
1: your
2: play
1: one possession
2: you're
1: cameo.
0: No, but some of them were
2: one turnover.
0: They're a bit older. And they were still getting out there and playing.
2: I know,
0: like
2: but the mums get really mad when the dads keep playing local footy because, like my friend Dale, who went back for just one more game and then broke his arm. Well, they had a newborn and he's a builder.
0: Yeah, that's not great.
2: Nah, I can't be doing that. But, there's a lot running around in local footy that have been there.
1: Netballers? There's a lot of netballers.
2: Oh, 60s. Yeah. All
1: Galleys
2: sorts of ages.
1: Playing netball and, you know, goal defence.
2: And some of the umpires
1: 40s,
2: in the netball.
1: Yeah, fierce.
0: Well, 13-24-10 is our number. Let's find the oldest person playing competitive sport.
2: In the local AFL or something?
0: Yeah, 13-24-10 is our number.
1: Any sport.
0: We want to find the oldest person still playing competitive local sport.
2: Yeah, like actually in a competition.
0: Yeah. Maybe you play with one.
2: Yeah.
0: 13 24 10 is our number to join us on the air.
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2: 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Only at Freedom. Pretty quiet out there this morning on our roads. Reduced visibility due to fog is making road conditions quite dangerous today. There are road weather warnings in place for the inner, eastern and southeastern suburbs and Dandenong Ranges. Please wipe off 5 and drive with caution. 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Morning fog, mostly sunny day ahead, headed for a top of 15. Right now it's 4 degrees on Melbourne's Nova 100.
0: The Book of Mormon ends its mission July 19. 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
3: Good morning, Susie Thompson with you. Opposition leader Angus Taylor is defending the actions of one of his MPs during the Telstra outage. Liberal Senator Sarah Henderson, the Shadow Communications Minister, has been criticised for test calling 000.
4: Sarah Henderson was doing her job, but the Minister wasn't. The Minister wasn't. You know, if the Minister hadn't been absent for 7 hours, Sarah wouldn't have had to do these things.
3: The Prime Minister and his Indian counterpart have addressed a lively community event in Victoria. The Melbourne Meets Modi cultural extravaganza attracted around 35,000 members of the Indian community to Marvel Stadium. Attendees were treated to traditional music and dance as the crowd repeatedly chanted Narendra Modi's name. A junior doctor has admitted hiding cameras in toilets to record colleagues in 3 Melbourne hospitals. Ryan Cho has pleaded guilty to 13 offences. He's yet to be sentenced. And tributes are flowing for Welsh singer Bonnie Tyler, who has died in a Portuguese hospital. Tyler earned 3 Grammys, represented Britain at Eurovision, and was awarded an MBE for services to music. She was known for 1980s power ballads such as Total Eclipse of the Heart.

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4: 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But are we actually connecting? Are we actually getting heard?
3: So keep good company with Better Than Yesterday. Your reminder that progress beats perfection on the Nova Player app.
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4: 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The Western Freeway starting to see some morning traffic action. It is building citybound from Leakes Road to Hopkins Road. Someone has a flat tyre on the Monash Freeway, citybound not far from Burke Road. That has the left-hand lane closed. Speeds down to 40 kilometres an hour. Otherwise, our major arterials are all looking sensational this morning. 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Only at Freedom. Morning fog, mostly sunny day ahead, headed for a top of 15. Right now it's 4 degrees on Melbourne's Nova 100.
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6: Good morning, Kerry Turner with you. Police are investigating whether a death in South Australia could be linked to Telstra's 000 outage. The person died at a regional hospital on Wednesday. Telstra now admits more than 600 emergency calls were blocked, around twice as many as it first reported. A man in New South Wales has been charged with advocating terrorism. State and federal police launched an investigation after getting reports of online posts promoting racially motivated and extremist ideologies. A 20-year-old man's been refused bail. He'll face court in September. India's Prime Minister Narendra Modi has received a rock star reception in Melbourne. Around 35,000 members of the Australian Indian community packed the stands of Marvel Stadium last night to hear from the leader. Prime Minister Anthony Albanese also addressed the crowd, praising the bond between the two countries. Pauline Hanson has recorded a podcast with controversial British far-right figure Tommy Robinson. It comes just weeks after his interview with Carl Stefanovic. Tommy Robinson has described the One Nation leader as fearless and relentless. And singer Bonnie Tyler has died at the age of 75. It comes 2 months after the total eclipse of the heart singer was put in an induced coma following emergency surgery in Portugal. Nova Sport is next.
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6: Fremantle's had a 38-point win over Sydney in Perth to move two games clear on top of the AFL ladder. The Dockers, coming off a five-day break, booted 9 goals in the last quarter to set up the result. Tonight, Collingwood plays North Melbourne. And New South Wales coach Laurie Daly says he's baffled that people say Nathan Cleary's never dominated at Origin level. It's after he was named player of the State of Origin series this week. And you're up to date on Nova.
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13: Sure is. 7 minutes after six. One last dance for this stint of the Mel and Maddie show, hanging out with you. Monday programming will resume as per normal. Good morning, Melissa Trelino.
11: Good morning, Matt Basie.
13: Okay, what's on the cards for you this weekend? What's going on?
11: Oh, what's on the cards?
13: Yeah.
11: I'll be on Cup Fever tonight on SBS talking soccer.
13: Oh, we sent on Ed.
11: Yeah.

0: Hey, can we play this song later?
1: Yeah, let's do it.
0: In full?
1: Yeah.
0: All right.
1: All right. We'll get back to Clicko.
0: Erling Haaland is also... I love Erling Haaland.
2: That's my feed at the moment. Every time I'm scrolling, it's the Erling Haaland song.
0: He's incredible. There is... he's trending at the moment because he's come out basically saying that England... Well, they're the favourites to win. Mm. And he's asked... let me get the quote right. He's pretty much with a smile just asked media to put pressure on them. To put pressure on the English team.
2: Now, Erling Haaland, he's the striker for Norway in the World Cup and also a striker for Man City. He's one of the best footballers in the world, but just also one of the happiest guys. There was a clip that, like, they've put together like a montage that I saw the other day. There was like a fight breaking out in one of the games that he was in, and he just walked the other direction and just got some water.
0: I read something that during the hydration breaks, he goes and drinks from the opposing team's goalie's drink.
2: That is so good.
0: Like, just mind games. Yeah, love it. Love it. Here for some mind games. But this is exciting. Cruz Hewitt is cruising towards the Wimbledon Juniors final after an almost flawless quarterfinal win yesterday.
2: Gosh, there would be some pressure, though, carrying that name, wouldn't there?
0: Like, yeah, there would. And I love that all the headlines are like, Hewitt's shocked. Like, parents shocked. Like, are they?
2: No, I'd be shocked if one of my kids made it through Wimbledon. I don't know if Leighton would be shocked.
0: Absolutely. Yeah. Like, his son, you know, it's in the genes and he's training him.
2: Is that your clicky done?
0: That's my clicky. Yes.
3: 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On Nova. 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Just 3 hours away at Mount Buller. Melbourne traffic.
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5: A tyre change on the Monash Freeway, city bound, not far from Burke Road, has the left-hand lane closed. Speeds down to 40 kilometres an hour. Our major arterials are all looking beautiful on this fine Friday morning. That being said, the Western Freeway is building a little bit. City bound from Leakes Road to Hopkins Road. Barrier repairs are taking place on the Ring Road, Altona bound on the Princes Freeway ramp. The left-hand lane is closed. Speeds are down to 60. Very foggy conditions today. Please wipe off 5, get those fog lights on and drive with caution. 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Morning fog, mostly sunny day, headed for a top of 15. Right now it's 4 degrees on Melbourne's Nova 100.
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2: 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We've got $200 for you to spend at Strike Bowling with our Wheel of Games. 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Want to get involved? 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It's Mel and Maddie with you here on Nova.

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1: I'm wide awake and I can see the perfect sky is torn. I'm
2: alive. Whoa, they've got it. Okay.
3: All right.
0: Let's give. Oh, we're doing. Are we doing it again?
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3: You guys got 2.5 points each.
2: Okay.
0: Oh, then let's let them both win.
2: Okay, well, let's go. John.
4: Yes.
2: John, you've got yourself $200 to spend at Strike Bowling, my friend. Congratulations.
4: Thank you very much.
2: And Jade, we can throw you a $250 Milk Run voucher coming your way. How about that? Okay. You both win. Everyone's
5: Thank
2: a winner.
5: Thank you so much.
4: Yeah?
5: Thank you.
2: No worries, guys. I think we need to take a break.
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17: 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There's a flat tyre breakdown on the Monash Freeway coming into the city at Burke Road with the left-hand lane out of action. A collision in Caulfield South on Glen Huntley Road at Cambrook Road. One lane is closed in both directions and the Western Freeway starting to build city-bound from Leakes Road to Hopkins Road. 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Only at Freedom. Morning fog, then sunny and 15 degrees, 4 degrees now. On Melbourne's Nova 100.
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20: Good morning, Kerry Turner with you. Police in South Australia are looking into a death that's believed to have happened during this week's Telstra outage. Liberal Senator Corinne Little posted to social media on Wednesday saying her office had been contacted about a fatality after a failure to connect to 000. Communications Minister Annika Wells says the majority of welfare checks after the outage have been completed with no adverse outcomes. The US and Iran have traded more strikes, with American forces hitting at least 90 military targets. Iranian officials claim they've been targeting US assets in Kuwait, Bahrain and Qatar following the breakdown of the ceasefire. Both countries have been urged to get back to the negotiation table before the situation escalates. A 20-year-old man from New South Wales has been charged with advocating terrorism online. Police say violent extremist material has been found on his mobile phone and weapons and ammunition allegedly found at his home. He's been refused bail and will face court in September. Cinemas are back on trend, all thanks to Gen Z, which is leading the charge. The Australian box office has recorded $100 million in sales consecutively over the past 3 months. It's due to more young people heading to the big screen rather than streaming the latest releases. And Jason Kelce made sure to have a good time at his brother's wedding with Taylor Swift last weekend. When asked how many beers he'd had, the 38-year-old best man cheekily said, way over 15. Nova Sport is next.
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20: A 9-goal final term has set up a 38-point win for Fremantle over Sydney in Perth last night. The Dockers are now sitting 2 games clear on top of the ladder. Tonight it's Collingwood versus North Melbourne. The women's decider at Wimbledon has been locked in. Karolina Muchova and Linda Neskova are through to the final, which will be played on Sunday. And Gout has torn his hamstring while training in Brisbane, putting him out of next month's World Athletics Under-20s Championships. And you're up to date on Nova.
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2: 6:40, nil all in the quarterfinal match between France and Morocco at the moment. 5 minutes away from halftime in that. Before 7 o'clock, Mel and I, we're going to call someone back and tell them that they're coming to our Rule Red Room. But next, Mel Tresina.
0: I'm catching up with a new artist to the Nova playlist, Bella Kay. She's got a new album, My Reckless Abandon, coming out in a couple of days. And we sat down to talk about this, her brand new song. I love it, I love it, I love it. Fresh hit here on Nova. Mel Tresina and Bella Kay after this.
24: I

0: 'Cause it's you.
1: On Nova, that's Bella Kay. I love it, I love it, I love it. And this is Bella Kay with Mel Tresina. Baby.
0: Congratulations on all your success, and especially with the song I Love It, I Love It, I Love It. We have been, sorry, no pun intended, but absolutely loving it here at Nova.
2: Amazing.
0: I found it so fascinating when you said that you wrote the chorus for the song in 5 minutes. Can you talk us through that?
2: It really just rolled off the tongue. Like, I can literally remember the exact moment where I was writing it. It was right before my first EP was about to come out. And I was like, oh, I don't care. I need to write a new song. And so I was writing it. And I had written the verse like maybe like a week before. I was on a different song at that point. And I was like, okay, like, let me do this like chug on the guitar. And I was doing the chug. And I was like singing, I love it, whatever. And then I was like, that's pretty cool. And I was like, kept going. It was insane.
0: And then you said that you posted it on TikTok and it kind of, and it blew up from there.
2: Well, actually, when I first posted it, nobody cared. It got like 30K likes. I was like, no.
0: Well, blame the algorithm. Blame the algorithm for that. That is not you.
2: I was like, that one was a miss. It's fine. And then a couple weeks later, I was like, I still really like this song. I think the song is good. And so I kept posting it. And then eventually people were like, oh yeah, the song is good. So you never know.
0: Do you think, like, I know that there's always, you know, perhaps with, I mean, I could be making this up, but there's always that idea of, you know, previous musicians from other generations and like the TikTok kind of platform that we have at the moment. Do you think that, you know, social media, TikTok, Instagram, whatever it might be, has been really beneficial for yourself in, not saying that you rely on it, but has it been helpful in launching your career and getting songs out there?
2: Yeah, I definitely don't think I would be where I am at all without TikTok or social media in general. I think it's a super cool tool in the way that like it allows artists who never would have been discovered to get discovered. But I also think it's kind of like part of it is annoying as an artist. Sometimes you want to just like make the music and not have to go online and like promote it and like do whatever. But it's definitely something I'm super grateful for and obviously would not be here without TikTok. So I'll always kind of give it its flowers.
0: So with your new album coming out, have you done anything similar with the new songs on there around posting it online and seeing what bites you get?
2: Yeah, for sure. I mean, it's part of the job. I think I have been really excited to kind of like start to post new songs. I'm really excited about a couple tracks I've been posting, one in particular, but yeah, I've been having fun with it for sure.
0: Amazing. Have you ever been to Australia?
2: People have been trying to get me to come and I'm nervous because I've heard there's spiders and there's big animals.
0: People always get nervous about the animals that we have here. I reckon the worst thing about Australia is Vegemite. And if you're asked to do a shoey, if you're ever asked to do a shoey, do not do it. Have you heard about this?
2: No.
0: Okay, a shoey is, it's so rank. I've lived in Australia my entire life and I've never done this, okay? But basically, we just love getting international artists to do it and I don't know why. But you get your shoe or anyone's shoe that they've been wearing and you chug a beer out of it. But you have to pour the beer into the shoe. So it's not like you put the cup in there. It's like, it's so soggy.
2: Why would
0: gross.
2: People agree to this?
0: I don't know. And I ask that every time. Those are the two things you should be worried about, Vegemite and shoeys. Okay. But we would love to have you. So
2: I would love to go. I'm just a little scared.
0: I reckon you'll be all right. You'll be okay. Right. I have to ask this as well because it is in the zeitgeist a little bit. The Dallas Cowboy Cheerleaders. Have you ever seen them live?
2: Honestly, maybe when I was younger, I've never been big on the football of it all. My dad was a big Texans fan, so.
0: Okay, cool.
2: Yeah.
0: I'm not a sport girl either. That's why I'm like,
2: I don't know who that is.
0: That's so good. Well, thank you so much for your time this morning. I know you've got like a million other people to chat with. Loving your music. Right. I'm very excited to hear more of it. So thank you.
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5: Nova 100. Good morning. Just got the Monash Freeway starting to build citybound from Narre Warren Road to Belgrave Hallam Road. Also from Wellington Road to Warrigal Road. Then a breakdown after Yarra Boulevard has the left-hand lane closed with speeds at 40. A crash being cleared in Ebbing O'Hearns Road eastbound at Edgars Road with one lane out of action. The Court Freeway building citybound at Green Gully Road. And we've got barrier repairs on the Ring Road Altona bound on the Princess Freeway ramp. One lane is out of action. JB Hi-Fi's got 7 days of deals on now. 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Morning fog, then sunny 15. Rain on the way tomorrow with a top of 15 degrees. 4 degrees now on Melbourne Snow for 100.
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1: 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Empire State of Mind. 6:55 on Nova. Mel and Maddie hanging out with you. Thanks for joining us. After 7, we are going to have a little off-campus moment in the studio. It involves ice hockey players and Mel Trusina.
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2: We're giving away some Red Room invites, aren't we, Matt Baisley?
1: Absolutely. I think seeing you are the queen of fresh hits and throwbacks, I will leave it to you, Mel Trusina, to do the honours.
2: Good morning, Casey.
6: Good morning. Hello.
2: Hello. Congratulations. You're heading along to Nova's Red Room to see Rule.
6: Thank you so much. Oh, my goodness. Thank you.
2: Have you ever been to a Red Room?
6: No, I've never been to a Red Room.
2: Oh, you're going to love it. It's so intimate and it's a money can't buy experience, so it's going to be such a flex on all your socials.
6: Thank you so much.
2: So welcome. And who's coming as your plus one?
6: Brooke, my best friend. She loves Rule as well.
2: Oh, my gosh. You guys are going to have the best time. Brooke, enjoy it. Hopefully
1: Brooke sounds
2: I'll see
1: like trouble, I reckon, Casey. Is Brooke trouble?
6: Yes.
1: Yeah. You've always got one friend called Brooke, and Brooke knows how to have a good time.
6: We're going to have an amazing time. We're going to bring the party to Rule.
2: Oh, amazing, Casey. We'll have the best night. Rule is in Nova's Red Room. It's presented by Westpac. His latest album, Kicking My Feet and Screaming, is out now on all streaming platforms. I believe you can still register as well if you want to jump onto the Nova Player or novafm.com.au.
1: Amazing.
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1: And Mel, you're going to be there, aren't you?
2: 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If Brooke and Casey are there, I'm there. I'll hang out with you guys.
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25: 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There are delays starting to ease on the Monash Freeway Citybound after Yarra Boulevard after an earlier breakdown. A crash in Epping, O'Hearns Road eastbound at Edgars Road has one lane closed. The Calder Freeway starting to build at Green Gully Road. The Western Freeway building citybound from Leakes Road to Hopkins Road. 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Morning fog, then a sunny 15 degrees. We've got 4 degrees now on Melbourne's Nova 100.
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0: with living, breathing ice hockey players in the studio. Jeez, this
1: my
0: could
1: own
0: go.
1: Bed on fire moment.
0: Could go anywhere. Harry Styles, American Girls, right now. Morning.

0: Styles, American Girls, 7-Eleven. Aaron Over, you're hanging out with Mel and Maddie. Thanks for joining us. Look, just around the corner, we want to send you to see Olivia Rodrigo in Florida. We'll do it before 8 o'clock, but also before 8 o'clock, Mel, you're living out a little bit of an off-campus experience live in the studio.
1: Which could be dangerous because I actually had a not safe for work dream after watching an episode of Off Campus. Like, I watched it, went to sleep, and I had a spicy, very spicy dream about a colleague. And then I saw that colleague the next day, and I just felt so embarrassed. You know when you're like, they know that I had a dream about them. They don't know anything. I didn't say anything, and I haven't told anyone who it was about, but it just was the most uncomfortable thing ever.
0: Why aren't you looking me in the eyes at the moment?
1: You wish the dream was about you. Usually my dreams are always work related. I always have like panic dreams about work, about this job, about radio. I always dream that my shift has started. I'm meant to be on air, but I'm like in the car and I'm half an hour away. And so I can hear the radio playing and I'm not there, and it's just like blank, and it's everything's firing off at once, and the boss is calling me like, where are you? But then all of a sudden I'm overseas, and you know, like those kinds of, I always have those terror dreams.
0: Is it, I wonder if that's something that, because I tend to have like work dreams as well, and I wonder if that's because it's just something that you live and breathe constantly. It's the one constant that's in your life is your work,
1: yeah,
0: right? And it maybe causes the most trauma. But like, but whether it's that's because my one is similar about radio, but it's just because the room's quiet, I'm dreaming about dead air, so like this.
1: And are you in the studio?
0: Yeah, well, I just start hearing nothing. So the dream just is me starting to hear nothing, and I'm at work, and I'm like, and I wake up with it scares the absolute out of Bella, and I wake up going, we're off air. And I'm like, no, we're not. It's 1 o'clock in the morning and I'm in bed. Right? And I reckon I have that at least once a month, that we're off air. And
1: yes,
0: it's just the worst.
1: I do think that I have it probably once a month. And it's just that I'm meant to be on air and I'm not physically in the studio. I'm nowhere near the studio. So on 13-24-10, I want to know if it's like, if other occupations, if you're in a different field and you also have work-related terror dreams, you know, like maybe you're operating the forklift and you've like,
0: I'm waiting to say where this is.
1: What would you do in a forklift? Like you
0: couldn't go up or down?
1: You can't go, yeah, or you don't have the key. I don't know. Maybe you're a teacher and and you're naked in front of the kids. Oh. I don't know. Like that would be, oh my gosh, trauma. Trauma.
0: What an example.
1: I don't know, but that's what my brain would do. It's a dream. No one's judging you on your dream. It's a terror dream. It's like the worst case. You have this recurring thing all the time and it's related to your job.
0: You're a butcher and you've got no meat.
1: Yes.
0: Yeah.
1: Yes.
0: You're like, where are the pork chops?
1: Yes.
0: There's no pork chops.
1: Like that's the dream, okay. The terror dream. I want to know, it has to be people outside of radio. And what is it for your field? Because I would love to know. Maybe you're an accountant and Excel is down and you're like, how am I meant to do spreadsheets when there's no Excel?
0: These examples are amazing. All right, help us out with your work-related terror dreams. 13-24-10.
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3: 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Ski more, drive less this winter with snow days and sunset of prey. Just 3 hours away at Mount Buller.
2: Melbourne traffic.
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5: We've got reports of a crash on the Monash Freeway heading into the city after Narre Warren North Road, then slowing from Wellington Road to Warragul Road. A collision in Epping, O'Hearns Road eastbound at Edgars Road has one lane blocked. An incident in Donvale on Springvale Road affecting southbound traffic after Old Warrandyke Road. Lights are flashing Thomastown Keon Parade at High Street. We've got the Western Freeway building citybound from Leakes Road to Hopkins Road. 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Morning fog, then sunny, 15 degrees. Rain back tomorrow with a top of 15. 3 degrees now on Melbourne's Snow for 100.
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0: Let's wait for the piano to finish. Vanessa Carlton's 1,000 Miles here on Nova 7:23. It's Mel and Maddie hanging out with you. After the 7:30 news, Mel Trusina, you're going to have your very own off-campus moment when we get some of the hunky gents from the Melbourne Mustangs ice hockey team from their Australian Ice Hockey League into the studio with you.
1: If you haven't seen Off Campus, by the way, lock it in for the weekend. lock the doors and lock it in.
0: because you've dipped your toe in. You're finished now. You're done and dusted.
1: I'm done. Yeah, I'm done. Okay. I'm waiting for season two.
0: And
1: I had a not safe for work dream because of that show, which, you know, it was a nice change to my usual panic work-related dreams. And on 13, 24, 10, I want to know, what is like a panic dream that you have that is absolutely related to your job? Good morning, Simone.
2: Good morning, guys. Happy Friday.
1: Happy Friday. Can you tell us about your work-related terror dream?
2: Absolutely. I used to work at Grilled, and Grilled's very intense hospitality, I guess. So I would have dreams waiting tables and asking people how their food is and turning the stick. And I would wake up in a sweat and my partner would be like just screaming in a dream again because I'm just stressed out of my mind, running around like a headless chook.
1: Were the customers saying anything? Like, was there a common...
2: No, it was more just all in my brain, like all in my head. Like I knew that I had to get things done and it was just a blur of action. That was it.
1: Wow.
0: And you wake up exhausted as well. Like you don't feel like you've rested because you feel like you've already been at work, which is horrific.
2: It's crazy. And you just be like, oh, and then you have to go do another 12-hour shift. I need you to do a 12-hour shift in your head. Yeah, it's great. So, yeah.
0: Oh, I love it, Simone. Let's go to Sarah. Hi, Sarah.
3: Hi, good morning.
1: Good morning. What about you? What was your work-related nightmare?
3: I used to work as a travel agent at Flight Centre and we had what we used to call flightmares all the time.
1: Oh, my gosh, that's funny.
3: there was one in particular where I was in the dream and I had a call that a customer was stuck overseas and that their whole booking was cancelled. So I thought, oh, my God, I have to get up, get ready and sort this out. So I got my whole uniform on, got completely ready, turned around and looked at the window and it was pitch black and it was actually 1 o'clock in the morning and my shift didn't start till midday.
1: But it was like the dream was so real that you thought that you actually physically got changed.
3: Physically got changed. I had such a panic that I was like, oh my God, and I just fully got completely dressed and ready. And it just had rattled me that much. I thought it was that real.
1: Oh, my gosh, that is insane. I don't think I've ever had that physical reaction. Have you had that, Matt, where you've, like, driven to the studio?
0: No. It stops well before then. But, no, that is horrific, Sarah. And you know what? Saying you had to live through that and you spent, you know, time recommending experiences to people as a travel agent, what I'm going to do for you right now is throw you a 250 experience Oz voucher. From zoos, cruises, attractions and unforgettable family experiences, there's something for everyone, including you, my friend. Congratulations. You can take that
3: on
0: us.
3: Thank you so much. Thank you.
0: No worries.
4: 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Mel and Maddie for breakfast.
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25: 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There's a crash being cleared in Epping, O'Hearns Road eastbound at Edgars Road with one lane blocked. An incident in Donvale on Springvale Road southbound after Old Warrandyke Road and lights flashing in Thomastown on Keon Parade at High Street. 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Morning fog, then a top of 15 degrees, 3 degrees now on Melbourne's Nova 100.
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28: Good morning, Kerry Turner with you. The Treasurer warns the renewed escalation of the Iran war will hit economic growth and pose more inflationary issues. Jim Chalmers says the government is monitoring day-to-day developments of the conflict very closely. An investigation's been launched to see if a death at a regional South Australian hospital is linked to Telstra's nationwide outage. Around 600 calls to 000 failed during the interruptions this week, which were caused by a software defect. The telco says it's working with police to establish if there is a connection between the death and the shutdown. A man in New South Wales has been charged with advocating terrorism. State and federal police launched an investigation after getting reports of online posts promoting racially motivated and extremist ideologies. A 20-year-old man's been refused bail. He'll face court in September. A large male saltwater croc has been removed from waters in North Queensland after it started stalking people. The 3.5-metre saltie was living in Palm Creek. It's now been relocated to Townsville. And Victoria Beckham remains hopeful of reconciling with her eldest son, Brooklyn, but he continues to snub the family. The former Spice Girl has this week opened her very first House of Victoria Beckham store in the US, with all of the family there to support her except Brooklyn. Nova Sport is next.
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28: The Dockers have stunned the Swans, coming from a goalless first half to win by 38 points in last night's top of the table match in Perth. Tonight, Collingwood takes on North Melbourne. The Western Bulldogs have made five changes for Sunday's match against West Coast. And Commonwealth and Olympic champ Kayleigh McEwen won't swim at the upcoming Commonwealth Games in Glasgow after she was diagnosed with glandular fever. And you're up to date on Nova.
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0: Get ready. 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For the ultimate escape. 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
3: I'm Olivia Rodrigo.
0: Olivia Rodrigo live. Turn on Nova.
4: Oh, yeah. This is epic. Olivia Rodrigo is it at the moment. Nova gets you up close and personal with all the stars. Bruno Mars in Las Vegas. Where were you sending people to see Harry Styles a couple weeks ago, Mel?
6: That was in...
4: Oh, no. Oh, no, sorry.
6: Madison Square Garden.
4: Oh, epic. You gave people a chance to go see Ray in London. I remember hearing you do that.
6: Absolutely. We've done a lot of it.
4: And this time it's Olivia Rodrigo in Florida. And if you would like the chance to do that, epic. You can take someone with you, flights, a comm, the whole lot, and the gig. All you need to do is jump on the Nova Player. Or you can go to novafm.com.au and you could be seeing her. Who would you take with you? If you, Mel, had to narrow it down to one person to take to a... who would it be?
6: To Olivia Rodrigo. Yeah. Well, I wouldn't take my husband because he wouldn't enjoy it. Okay. I want someone because it's going to be in Orlando.
4: Yep.
6: So I want to go with someone who wants to go on rides in Disney World with me and Universal Studios because that's all around there.
4: Can you do big rides? Are you like...
6: Oh, I thought you were asking for height-wise. Am I legally allowed to ride with my height?
4: There's two questions there. Can you? And do you like doing them?
6: You know, I used to froth a ride. Yeah. I loved it. But now as I get older, it's hard. When you get older, I think there's a few things that come to play. One is that you realise everything can break. And secondly, your body is not how it used to be. You know, once upon a time I would eat and go on a ride. Now I'm like, oh gosh, no, I ate about an hour ago. I still need time for that to settle. And then I got, I probably wouldn't.
4: It took me about an hour to recover from one of the spinny rides I did with one of the kids. And like normally I'd be like, let's line up and go again. And I was like, I still can't quite get my balance after being on the road.
6: You get vertigo.
4: Yeah.
6: Your neck starts getting weird things happening if it jolts.
4: Anyway.
6: You're like, oh, that's going to hurt. I'm going to have to see a masseuse now. It's not the same.
4: Less rides, more Rodrigo. If you want to go, like I said, Nova Player or novafm.com.au.
6: And I think I sideswiped saying not having to say that I'd take you with me.
4: You did.
6: Was such a good deflection.
4: I was expecting it both ways, not taking me, and I was hoping for you to take me.

0: For our final show for this stint, Mel Trocena, you have just wrapped up watching Off Campus, and we are living an off-campus dream for you right now, mate.
1: It's an off-campus dream in the studio, and I can't wait for everyone to be able to see this on the socials. I'm on the ice hockey bandwagon, mm-hmm. which I think a lot of people are at the moment. So I would like to welcome from the Melbourne Mustangs, Matt, Noah, Davide, and Colin.
0: Hello, gentlemen.
2: What's up?
3: How are we doing?
1: They're our ice hockey Melbourne team.
0: The Mustangs. Tell us a little bit about the Melbourne Mustangs. Who wants to go first? Who wants to lead in and tell us a bit about ice hockey here in Australia?
2: Yeah, like I said, it's a first for myself coming down to Australia and playing now here in what is their winter and our summer back home. But so far, it's been a great experience, and this city is a great sport to have a team. And like I said, the fans have been a huge part of what makes it a fun experience here. So it's been a good time so far.
0: It is not a top 10 sport here in Australia. Like, we are learning it. It is something that is coming to us, and we're obviously starting to embrace it. I'm fascinated by it. Like, the concept of playing ice hockey, where does it start? Do you start by learning how to skate? Do you start with the stick, or is it all together?
2: I would say skating is definitely like the fundamental aspect of it. Without that kind of the base, it's hard to add the other things in. So I'd say probably for most of us, yeah, it starts with like the skating aspects of it, and then, you know, building on it from there. So
4: especially back home, you get on the ice early. You get out on like 5 or 6 when you're young, and then you slowly get a stick in your hand. That's how we kind of got into it.
1: How does it compare from overseas? Because I assume you also play ice hockey in your home countries, and then you come to Australia. How does it compare, and does it compare, like, culture-wise, or how big the sport is?
4: I think just the difference here is just the arenas we play in back home are obviously a lot bigger, but it's for a bigger fan base, obviously. Yeah. Here, it's a little smaller scale. More like off-campus arenas are back home, what we're kind of used to playing in, but here it's just a smaller version, but similar culture-wise, I'd say, for sure.
1: Would you say that it is as violent as they make it out to be on off-campus, where it's, you know, lots of brawls and...
5: We'll let Dorsey answer.
1: Oh, yeah, okay, all right.
2: No, I mean, I think it's definitely a little bit more tame than it is in North America. It's a little bit more regulations on and rules on fighting, things of that nature. But, you still have the physical aspect of it very prevalent.
0: What are we going to do here with the boys from the Mustangs, Mel?
1: We're going to play some ice breakers.
0: Oh, okay, let's
1: do it. Ice breakers. We're going to ask you some questions because I know that you're from different parts of the world, Vancouver, Seattle. So I wanted to ask some questions, especially around Australia. So let's do some quick fire. We'll go around. Biggest culture shock being in Australia?
5: No turning on left.
4: Huntsman spiders.
1: Oh, yeah.
2: Or just driving on the wrong side of the road in general. Definitely took some adjustment time for that.
4: Yeah. But.
6: Okay. A lot of Asian food.
1: Oh, you didn't expect that?
6: No.
1: Oh, yeah, we're really good at that. So that's many. Yeah, yeah, I love that. Have you gotten into any sport? AFL, NRL?
6: Still don't know the rules of it.
4: Yeah, we haven't made our way out to AFL yet, I don't think. But
6: it's like a mix of 4 sports, and I don't know.
1: Oh, the AFL? Yeah. Do you think?
6: Yeah.
1: What sports do you think it's mixing?
6: Basketball, soccer, football, handball. Volleyball, like a bit of everything. I don't know.
2: A little hybrid, actually. We do want to check out a game, though.
4: You should
1: go check out a game, especially one at the MCG, because that's like a really iconic venue.
2: Gotcha.
4: We
2: got to
4: go.
1: What's like the worst injury you've had from the sport?
2: A little PTSD. But I mean, I've had ACL.
1: Okay.
2: But yeah, that's not fun.
4: Hip surgery at 20, so that's also not good.
6: Mm. Yeah. Back surgery at 16.
1: Wow.
5: Ripped my adductor off the bone by an inch.
1: Sorry, you're what?
5: A doctor.
1: Oh, wow. Yeah.
0: We'll let you go because Mel will hold you captive for as long as she can. but I want you to think about an Aussie fan who's never watched a game of ice hockey. Who's going to do it, firstly? And what's your 30-second sort of sales elevator pitch to get people in the doors to watch ice hockey around Australia?
4: Just like a fast-paced, growing sport that's got a great fan base, and you play in like high intense arenas with a loud crowd. So I mean, it's just a fast game. It's fun to watch.
0: Well, gents, it's been a real pleasure. Some of us have enjoyed it more than others, but it has been a real pleasure to have you here in the studio with us today. Good luck against your adrenaline on the weekend
2: and for the rest of the season.
4: Thank you.
0: Appreciate you. And let's see ice hockey keep growing here in Australia. Have a great weekend, gents.
4: Thank you.
5: Have a good one.
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3: There's a crash in Epping, Ohuns Road heading east at Edgars Road with one lane out of action. A crash in Oak Park on Pasco Vale Road, blocked northbound at Victoria Street. Jump onto Station Road instead. An incident in Donvale on Springvale Road affecting southbound traffic after Old Warrandyke Road. A breakdown in Laverton North on Leakes Road, citybound at Fitzgerald Road. The left-hand lane is closed with speeds down to 40 and lights flashing in Thomastown on Keon Parade at High Street. Nominations are now open for the 2027 Australian of the Year Awards. 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Morning fog, then sunny and 15 degrees, 4 degrees now on Melbourne's Nova 100.
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18: I want to feel the sun on my skin. I want to get stuck into a good breakfast, go grab that coffee at a little corner place like the bakery on Glen Eyre, the smell of fresh cooked bread, the smell of the ocean. It's that feeling of home I'm always drawn to. Things like the bakery on Glen Eyre, the smell of fresh cooked bread, the smell of the ocean. It's that feeling of home I'm always drawn to. Things move a little slower in the neighborhood, and that's what makes it so wonderful.

0: It's a collision being cleared on the Ring Road, Greensborough-bound before Sydney Road. Two lanes are closed. A breakdown on the Monash Freeway city-bound at Blackburn Road has the right-hand lane closed and delays it back to Wellington Road. Also, a crash in Epping, O'Hearns Road eastbound at Edgars Road. 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Sunny and 15 degrees. Rain back tomorrow with a top of 15. 4 degrees now on Melbourne's Nova 100.
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4: Good morning, Kerry Turner with you. Police are investigating whether a death in South Australia could be linked to Telstra's 000 outage this week. The person died at a regional hospital on Wednesday. Telstra now admits more than 600 emergency calls were blocked, around twice as many as it first reported. The US and Iran have traded more strikes, with American forces hitting at least 90 military targets. Iranian officials claim that they've been targeting US assets in Kuwait, Bahrain and Qatar, following the breakdown of the ceasefire. Both countries have been urged to get back to the negotiation table before the situation escalates. A popular swimming centre in Brisbane will close next month to make way for a national aquatic centre ahead of the 2032 Olympics. It will house up to 25,000 people for the Games. Construction's expected to start by the end of this year. Gen Z's driving a resurgence in the popularity of movie cinemas. The country's box office has earned $100 million for 3 consecutive months for the first time in history. It's as young people head to the big screen rather than streaming the latest releases. And there have been plenty of tributes this morning for singer Bonnie Tyler, who has died at the age of 75. It comes 2 months after the total eclipse of the heart singer was put in an induced coma following emergency surgery in Portugal. Nova Sport is next.
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4: A 15-goal second half saw Fremantle beat Sydney by 38 points in Perth last night. The Dockers were goalless at half-time. Tonight, Collingwood plays North Melbourne. The Hawks get defenders Jarman Impey and Carl Amon back from injury for tomorrow night's match against Carlton at the MCG. And Gout Gout has torn his hamstring while training in Brisbane, putting him out of next month's World Athletics Under-20s Championships. And you're up to date on Nova.
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7: Sure is. 8 minutes after seven. Thanks for hanging out with us. World Cup news. France through, winning 2-0 against Morocco in the World Cup. Next game is tomorrow morning at 5 o'clock. Spain versus Belgium. And just heard in the news there, Mel, and we've heard it all morning. We touched on it a little earlier in your click hole just after 6 o'clock. That sad news that Welsh pop singer Bonnie Tyler, famed for her big 1980s power ballads such as Holding Out for a Hero and Total Eclipse of the Heart, has sadly passed away at the age of 75. Unexpectedly in a hospital in Portugal where she was being treated for an illness. And her family said in a statement to the website that they are heartbroken to announce that their unexpected passing away of her last night. And, you know, thoughts are with the family. And also fans. This affects people in a big way. And I, you know, when someone that you grew up with or your music that you love passes away, it's always an interesting feeling in how you grieve that.
8: Yeah, absolutely. And I think we should... I think the only way to pay our respects to Bonnie Tyler is to play one of her great songs. I mean, Total Eclipse of the Heart. This is timeless. And I think we should all have a moment to enjoy the legend. Gaynor Hopkins, Bonnie Tyler,

0: Bonnie Tyler. Total Eclipse of the Heart. Ballet, Bonnie Tyler, and I'm out of breath. Mel Trusina, Matt Baisley, it's Mel and Maddie for breakfast here on Nova, and we gave a performance that were
1: thankfully
0: Bonnie
1: you'll
0: proud.
1: Never see.
0: Oh, I don't know about that. There was a few phones out in the studio next to us filming us, I think. hey, just around the corner, this is the last hurrah for this stint of
1: you
0: Mel
1: sound
0: and Maddie.
1: So out of breath. Do you want me to take this?
0: Can you please take over?
1: Yeah, okay.
0: I am corked from that performance. Rocker Sedford 1995 would have been very proud of what I just did then. But anyway, let's move on.
1: You know what? I feel like everyone at some point did, if you were ever in the performing arts, you did a number to I Need a Hero. Oh. Bonnie Tyler's I Need a Hero. Everyone did it. And I remember our one had like chairs and it was the seniors and they did like a jazz and they danced and it was so cool. And I remember just being in awe watching them do it.
0: Oh, you're doing it now. Love it.
1: And also from the Shrek soundtrack.
0: Yeah. Okay. Now, we are going to be wiping stuff off our whiteboard a little later on, stuff that we didn't get to over the last 2 weeks. Is there anything before we go, Mel, that you would like to do off our whiteboard before we pull stumps for a little while?
1: Yeah, you know, there's one that I've always wanted to talk about, and I feel like we touched on it a little bit yesterday. I want to know who your favourite Nepo baby is.
0: Okay.
1: Because a Nepo baby is a child of someone famous who also has therefore become famous or known because their parent is famous. And there are so many Nepo babies. And yesterday I was talking in the click hole about how Joe Alwyn?
0: Jack Antonoff.
1: I'm like, Taylor Swift, yeah. Who is it? Jack Antonoff has divorced from his wife of 3 years, who you are a big fan of, Margaret Qualley. In fact, you said this yesterday.
0: Margaret Qualley, who is an incredible actress in her own right as well. She was in The Substance with Demi Moore.
1: I didn't know who she was.
0: Yeah, and she's incredible. I think she's actually the daughter of Andy McDowell as well.
1: Why don't you go make out with her already? You're obsessed.
0: I've got a bit of a thing for Margaret Qualley.
1: Oh, do you?
0: Yeah,
1: Calder.
0: I do, actually. Yeah.
1: Calder. So your favourite Nepo baby is Margaret Qualley?
0: I think so. I do. I think so. At the moment. It changes.
1: There are so many. There are so many Nepo babies. Some that you forget, like Kate Hudson, technically, is a Nepo baby.
0: Yeah. Dakota Johnson from 50 Shades of Grey. She is the daughter of Don Johnson and Melanie Griffith.
1: Oh, yep. You got Zoe Kravitz, Lenny Kravitz and Lisa Bonet's child.
0: Who else is there?
1: Oh, there's Maya Hawke. She was on Stranger Things.
0: Oh, yeah.
1: I love her. And then I found out after I loved her that she's Ethan Hawke and Uma Thurman's child.
0: Oh, and the TV show The Boys has Jack Quaid in it, and he is the son of Dennis Quaid and Meg Ryan, I didn't find out until
1: Ryan from Twister?
0: No, that's Helen Hunt. Ryan from, Sleepless in Seattle and You've Got Mail, that Meg Ryan. Not the Helen Hunt Meg Ryan, the Meg Ryan, that one.
1: Oh, gotcha.
0: Yeah,
1: okay. Because
0: my
1: favourite Nepo baby, and I'm going to stay with this.
0: Yeah, who?
1: Northwest. Northwest. I just feel like she's really cool. Like she just oozes coolness. She's so different from her mum, but she's also like, she's more maybe artistic like her dad, but a bit more focused like her mum. I was trying to find a way to say that. Yeah. And I just think she's really cool.
0: All right. Well,
1: I love her attitude and that she doesn't care about things.
0: Hey, this is why it's up to you to tell us your favourite Nepo baby now. 13, 24, 10. And you know what? If you can give us a Nepo baby that we're like, oh, what? 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
3: Need a winter escape? Ski more, drive less this winter with snow days and sunset appray. Just 3 hours away at Mount Buller.
2: Melbourne traffic.
4: Nova 100. Good morning. Just got a collision on the Ring Road, Greensboro bound before Sydney Road with two lanes out of action. Adelaide's back to the Tullamore Freeway. Also a collision in Oak Park on Pasco Vale Road, block northbound at Victoria Street. Jump onto Station Road instead. A crash in Mount Waverley on Forster Road, northbound at the Monash Freeway with one lane closed. An incident in Donvale on Springvale Road, heading south after Old Warrandyte Road. And lights flashing in Thomastown on Keon Parade and High Street. 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Blue skies and 15 degrees, the rain back tomorrow. Right now, 4 degrees on Melbourne's Nova 100.
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1: Christmas is here. 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
1: 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Sorry, mate.
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6: Pretty Woman the Musical arrives in Melbourne this month. Relive the iconic film live on stage in this brand new musical bursting with romance, laughter and heart. Starring ARIA Award winner Samantha Jade. It's a big night out. Big, huge. So grab the girls, pour the champagne and book a ticket. Pretty Woman the Musical opens 14 July. Book now at Ticketek.
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11: 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There's a collision on the Ring Road, Greensborough bound before Sydney Road, two lanes out of action and a laser back to the Tulla Freeway. A collision in Oak Park on Pasco Vale Road, block northbound at Victoria Street. And we've got a collision in Mount Waverley on Forster Road, northbound at the Monash Freeway with one lane closed. 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Blue skies today with a top of 15 degrees. We've got 3 degrees now on Melbourne's Nova 100.
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14: Good morning, Kerry Turner with you. Opposition leader Angus Taylor has used a speech to criticise One Nation's economic plan for Australia, saying it would send the nation broke. He's accused the minor party of having no credible plan to pay for its policies. Police in South Australia are looking into a death that is believed to have happened during this week's Telstra outage. Liberal Senator Corinne Little posted to social media on Wednesday, saying her office had been contacted about a fatality after a failure to connect to 000. An investigation has been launched. Indian Prime Minister Narendra Modi will wrap up his visit to Australia today with a major sporting announcement at the MCG. Last night, Melbourne rolled out the red carpet for the Indian leader at a massive community event which was attended by around 35,000 people at Marvel Stadium. US officials say they've hit 90 Iranian targets in the latest round of strikes. Tehran claims it's been targeting US assets in Kuwait, Bahrain and Qatar in retaliation to the renewed Middle East violence. And Lewis Capaldi has opened up on his mental health, admitting there was a time he didn't think he'd ever perform in front of huge crowds again. He's taken to the stage in the UK, telling the crowd, "I'm back and feeling good after my breakdown." Nova Sport is next.
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14: At the World Cup, France is the first country through to the semi-finals after a 2-0 win over Morocco this morning. Fremantle is now two wins clear on top of the AFL ladder after beating Sydney by 38 points last night. The Dockers were goalless at halftime before kicking 100 points in the second half. Tonight, Collingwood takes on North Melbourne. And Olympic swimming champ Kayleigh McEwen has withdrawn from the upcoming Glasgow Commonwealth Games after being diagnosed with glandular fever. And you're up to date on Nova.
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10: 8:38. Almost time for us to pack up and get out of here. Thanks to everyone who the last couple of weeks has got involved in the show. We love it when you get involved with Mel and I. We know you love your regular breakfast show when they're here, but we love coming in and keeping the seat warm while they are having a well-deserved break. And it's always a joy getting to sit opposite you, my friend Mel Trocena, and watch you do your thing, which you're going to continue to do next because you're a little down today, aren't you?
16: I'm feeling really somber. 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
10: Mm.
16: And I think all of Australia, nay, the world, are feeling the same way as I am. 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
10: We'll do it straight after this. Tate McRae's Greedy. You with Mel and Maddie here on Nova. Morning.

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8: 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There's a crash being cleared on the Westgate Bridge heading into the city with two lanes closed. Also, a crash on the Westgate Freeway heading outbound at Todd Road. Delays after an earlier collision on the Ring Road. Greensboro bound before Sydney Road. There are delays back to the Tulla Freeway. 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Plenty of blue skies today and 15 degrees. We've got 4 degrees now on Melbourne's Nova 100.
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9: Good morning, Kerry Turner with you. Police in South Australia are looking into a death at a regional hospital that happened during Telstra's nationwide outage. The telco and police initially advised they had no reports of fatalities linked to the outage. Telstra says it will work with police to establish if there is any connection. The Treasurer warns the renewed escalation of the Iran war will hit economic growth and pose more inflationary issues. Jim Chalmers says the government's monitoring day-to-day developments of the conflict very closely. A 20-year-old man from New South Wales has been charged with advocating terrorism online. Police say violent extremist material has been found on his mobile phone and weapons and ammunition were allegedly found at his home. He has been refused bail to face court in September. The Prime Minister will today sign a major cricket deal with his Indian counterpart, Narendra Modi. The parties have already struck a deal which will see Australia export uranium to India. And Jason Kelce made sure to have a good time at his brother's wedding with Taylor Swift last weekend. When asked how many beers he'd had, the 38-year-old best man cheekily said, way over 15. Nova Sport is next.
7: Nova Sport.
9: France is into the final four at the World Cup for a third successive time after beating Morocco 2-0 this morning. The Dockers have stunned the Swans, coming from a goalless first half to win by 38 points in last night's top of the table match in Perth. Round 18 continues tonight when Collingwood plays North Melbourne. And Carolina Muchova and Linda Noskova will meet in the women's final at Wimbledon this weekend. And you're up to date on Nova.
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11: So good to be with you. We made it. Happy Friday. Best day of the week. We are here. We got one job and let's get to the weekend. I'm going to help by going nonstop with your favorite fresh hits and throwbacks. Harry Styles' new Dance No More. That coming up. I've got a 50 Cent throwback on the way as well. Taylor's

0: Cold start to your Friday. 5 degrees. I'm loving that sunshine. She won't stick around for very long, though. Expect rain and a very cold weekend ahead. Hello, this is Aaron Rich. I hope you're having a great start to your morning. I am ready to make you a winner soon. You can see Olivia Rodrigo live in sunny Florida. The details you need on the other side of this.
1: 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It's the perfect time to grab an onigiri to tide you over. Enjoy sushi anytime at 7-Eleven.
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24: 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A few brake lights for the Westgate Bridge citybound following an earlier crash and then in through the Burnley following some debris that's been picked up. Word of a crash in Doncaster, Williamson Road southbound at George Street, another Narre Warren Centre Road westbound at Shrives Road. 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A mostly sunny day, a top of 15 degrees on the menu. Right now it's a chilly 5 degrees on Melbourne's Nova 100.
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0: Congratulations, you made it to Friday. Best day of the week is on. All we've got to do now is help get you to the weekend. That's where I come in. 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